0: I beg my brother, clean your body, wash your body. Because if you go marry and by force, you're going to use the durag. You're going to use the durag.
1: The third person.
0: There are many fishes in the ocean. Go and look for another person. So that if you marry him, you can respect it. Your mind will come back. Because if you go marry the girl, the girl, I will see that fight.
1: Bye, Gary.
0: To my darling, I love you. I love you. Remember that tree is still waiting for you. My darling, I take class.
1: All right, ma.
0: My darling.
1: Yes, ma. All right, to our Baba the Gang, we send message. Enter inside here for just waiting. My dear, get ready. You tell say road no day. Road no day, dear. Yeah? Just move on. There's no road, dear. Allos?
2: Hello, good morning.
1: Morning, Oga.
2: Good morning. Nami, Kaka for Spain. Good morning.
1: Kaka, is that you?
2: Yes, sir.
1: How about the eye Spain this morning?
2: I'm good. Fine,
1: okay.
2: For the advice, for the grand, me, what do you mean? See, that says really the girl go out. Maybe that guy, you know, make sure where you know, sometimes,
1: when you touch down.
2: When situation is poor, because that's like this guy, you know, at your mind, you know, rich man, Wednesday. So now, so that can see the woman, because I just say, I cost up your ass. Next, you go see no once again, because what you see. It was very, they know your situation was very poor. You know, I was a man. So women like me, my day, in charge, maybe the girl was, they do like women, you know, people touch her, this kind of thing, you know. That thing, they make women wrong. Sometimes they say, this girl, may I go meet her for us? You're the girl, you're like, you sleep off, you're like, you know, sitting down. Ah, that kind of girl, you see, I don't know if it's over, this kind of thing, that is. That means your body, yeah, no, that's, you know, open up where you say, your partner to my house, and they say, you don't want to get. Hey, what they consider? That's this, you know, it's small or you know, big or you know, service somewhere. And I think many things come on.
1: Go call it. Go debe. Go be debe. So you know, be debe. Kaka, thank you. Hey.
2: I lost my mother.
1: Oh my god. Oh. So sorry.
2: Lost my mother. Unless the burial.
1: Next month.
2: No, September.
1: Oh, this month where we did like this.
2: Sorry, November.
1: Oh. So sorry.
2: I for my WhatsApp. I lost my mother. But I thought you mean it. Like, you won't say something that happened to me. Even last year, I lost my father, but family talked about your
1: my condolences, so.
2: No problem.
1: Yeah, so sorry.
2: Oh, okay. Thank you.
1: God will continue to strengthen you, I beg.
2: Amen. Thank you.
1: Yeah.
2: Wow.
1: All right, God console you and comfort you on every side, though. You and your entire household, though. Nado. Hello?
2: I am.
1: All right. Well done.
2: Bye.
1: Bye, Gary. All right. It's time for me to go. I want to say a very big thanks to Alafia. Okay. It's time for me to go. It's time for me to say thanks to all of now who don't stay with me since... Sims, why I come here? Mr. Van, when I close work night, they call me. I don't close, so see me, I'm signing out. You want me to send a vlog me come off for studio? You see me, I'm doing signing out. You're calling me?
3: Mr. Val, get what you want to tell
1: you. Mr. Van, I'm my bobo, don't tell you.
3: When did I start relationship?
1: We want to start. We will soon start. We are booting. I mean, Mr. Val, are you not my bobo?
3: Okay.
1: I'm serious, so Mr. Val is my bobo.
3: Now, the same thing with you talk.
1: Yeah, he's my bobo.

0: We are about to start relationship. Oh.
1: It's okay.
0: We are about to start relationship. We are booting. I used to call him Mr. Val Bobo. Yes.
1: And he said the answer.
0: Why no go answer? Why will they be making him feel like, say, he's not old? Is he old? He's a young man. Yeah, a young man. Don't see Mr. Val Pisho. Oh, I don't change phone. I for show you.
1: Okay, now relationship reach the one when I call the exchange.
0: Ah, look at I see love far. We don't go far. Look at you. We have exchanged photo.
1: But you know, say nobody even knows that he be old man. Now you call an old man.
0: No, now he call himself old man that time. When I can correct him. Yes, now. Say he no be old man. Him na bobo. Now.
1: Wow.
0: Where now? You know that he's a widower, so he's always saying he's widower. I say, yeah, I be no day why to remarry. I say, oh yeah, now. He say, because the children don't try to help and find wife, you don't want them, say, maybe they don't find for a mingo, find by. I say, you are single, I'm single. What are you doing? Let's do this thing. Tell your children that you are
1: single, I'm single.
0: Tell your children that you have found a bride.
1: Now you toast and soon being toast to you.
0: No concern you. We agree.
1: Now you toast us. And now you toast us. So no being toast you.
0: How? I tell them, say, is there children? They help and they find a husband, a wife, Jerry.
1: Go there outside, hit the inside.
0: I say, may they know they find for them again. No, he say, me don't tell them, say, may they know they find for them.
1: Okay.
0: So I come tell and say, hey, he get anyone? He say, no. So when you come home, say, he has plans of coming to seek.
1: Okay, they're abroad.
0: Wait, no, Mr. Val is not here now. So you go come home, you come and find. I say, no need. Tell your children, say, you don't see wife. That name now, Uzo. Show them picture. So.
1: That's all.
0: Yes, so our relationship is our relationship.
1: What till you do? Where enter your eye? Where come make you know? Say okay. Now, Mr. Val, I want deal with finally.
0: We never do anything, no. Just you see this year where we talk and reach now. That year we deal. We never cross this place.
1: And I see the year. No laugh now.
0: No, like, because you always say, what do you do? We make me look say. He's the one. No, when I hear we do, we never pass this. This we are still scratching the surface. We have okay. Not. I just said, I say make a carry photo, go show you. Give me feedback. He say the children they like the photo. They say I say I fine. I say
1: now wait till the children talk.
0: Now I tell I say they no fear.
1: Somebody say Chief Obika Steven Okezie say Uzo and Mr. Val in a relationship. Somebody Biko call emergency number 112 immediately. No be 911 now 112. Who they call?
0: Now Mr. Val
1: is Biko relationship.
0: My Mr. Val Bobo.
1: I need to question him.
0: Mr. Val Bobo.
2: Yeah, you are my own now. Who they challenge you there?
1: Mr. Val, when this one starts, sir?
2: So you there? Abi, you travel?
1: Who travel?
0: Then I don't know what's up.
1: I've been here. Give her updates.
0: Give her updates, Mr. Val. Give her updates. She doesn't know.
1: You are not so in a relationship. How did that happen? How did we get here?
2: So. But to make it, you don't hear that today. You don't hear that today. Take them as we did. Make with the watch, yeah?
1: Okay, yeah. Make with the watch.
2: Yes. Yes, everything.
0: I don't understand, Mr. Ba. What do you mean by make with the watch? Are we going to do this relationship or not? Which one is
1: Mr. Ba, answer now, forever remain silent.
0: Are you going to do me or not?
2: It's on the pipeline now.
1: Why is it the word do me?
2: No, it's on the pipeline. And that's what I want to tell her because
0: Mr.
2: she don't
0: Val,
2: know.
0: Are
2: she
0: you going know. To do me or not?
2: Why not? I will do with you. I will stay with you.
0: That's not what I asked you. Are you going to do me or not? You go say yes, you will do me, or yes, I will not do you.
1: It's about to go down.
2: Yes. Yes.
0: Complete them.
2: Yes.
0: Are you going to do me or not? You answer yes, I will do you, or yes, I will not do you.
2: I will do with you. I will do. Yes.
0: It's not you with me. Mr. Vab, please. Hey. Don't be going corner. Straight question, straight answer.
1: Oh, God.
0: Direct question, you direct say, answer. Are you going to do me or not? You will say, yes, I will do you.
1: Mr.
0: Or yes,
1: Vab,
0: I will not
1: run,
0: do
1: no.
0: you.
1: Eh?
2: Okay. I will do you, capital. Capital letter. Capital.
0: Mr. Vab said that he will do me. Mr. Vab, they play tennis. So look at his very fit, yo. Excel, soldier man. Shebi, you fight war.
2: Capital, yes.
0: You fight war, Abi?
2: Yes, now.
0: Mr. Vah fight war.
1: The problem of this country.
0: How?
2: Adele Liberia. Go Liberia.
0: He go Liberia.
1: Go Liberia.
0: Peacekeeping mission. Peacekeeping mission. Look at you. Nobody can find my name.
1: Mr. Vah, thank you. Let me talk to Uzo now. It's
0: what's
1: okay.
0: Happened?
1: I've heard from
0: talk to my Uzo,
1: no, I don't talk to your bobo.
0: Mr. Vah, switch to video. Let's say NSC.
1: How?
0: In the fullness of your glory. Switch this call to video.
1: We'll not fit do video call from there.
2: Insurance cover sheet. Insurance cover sheet.
1: Why did they try so hard to
0: show Sene your fullness? The fullness
1: Chief
0: of your glory.
1: Steven, call the emergency number.
2: Chene,
1: sir.
2: Chene, my sister, how are you doing?
1: I'm very
2: are you
1: fine,
2: okay?
1: Sir. Yeah, I'm fine, sir. It's you that I'm supposed to ask, sir. Sir, are you fine? Why are you, sir? Are you okay?
2: I'm okay, 100%.
1: Sir,
2: why
1: do you want to do this to yourself, Uzo? Of all the women, sir, we are 8 billion people in this world. Why Uzo?
0: Why not Uzo?
2: Uzo,
1: 8 billion people,
2: you
1: choose Uzo.
2: You know, Uzo is great now. He's a great lady.
1: Hey, sir, this one lady. Is... Uzo is more than Ekomoko. Uzo is more than Ekomoko, sir.
2: You don't trust me. You don't trust me when I...
1: Sir, this is... Oh, God. Sir, this has nothing to do with whether I trust you or not. Believe me, I trust you. That's why I'm worried.
2: No.
0: Hence,
2: Uzo is concerned.
1: Sir,
2: be sure for that. Sure, eh?
1: Sir, Uzo has been with so many people in the dream.
2: Yes.
1: Sir,
2: you know, even though there are 100, you must choose one, isn't it?
1: God.
2: That's
1: yes. The problem. She's polygamous in nature.
0: He likes polygamy.
2: You know,
0: likes polygamy.
2: Let me tell you something. You know, sir, Christmas gave friend. You know me so.
1: Sir, this Christmas, I don't fit them, Mama.
0: Mr. Van likes polygamy. He likes. The merrier, the better, be, Mr. Van.
1: Sir, if you
0: the merrier, the better, be. Sir, when you come over, we do this, the merrier, the better in real life. Oh.
1: Sir, let me.
2: I'm coming over.
1: I don't want to hear.
0: Let him twice. He said, I'm coming over 2 times.
1: Mr. Van, final question from me. Final question. Can you train a lion to eat fruits? If you cannot train a lion to eat fruits, leave Uzo alone.
2: Lion, when lion, you see lion like yourself, you go succumb.
0: Oh, you see why he has to be Mr.
1: You the leader, my stray.
0: He's the lion. I'm the lioness.
2: You know, say lion, to lion, that they make friends, that they friends. Oh man, I love you guys.
1: Thank you, we love you too. We love you too, sir. Chai.
0: I have officially met my bobo.
1: No, you
0: in
1: haven't.
0: The pipeline.
1: No,
0: I never
1: agree.
0: John, yeah, he's coming home. When he comes home, you
1: which
0: see
1: one
0: him.
1: Be is coming home?
0: Saying he said it two times, so just in case you missed the first one, let me repeat him again.
1: No.
0: When you come, we'll go carry and come studio.
1: Carry and come studio.
0: To officially introduce him to you.
1: To as my father of my, the bride.
0: What do you mean?
1: Let me be father of the bride.
0: Say, Sene. Meat.
1: Nice. I want me to those ones where they see for dream first. Bring them
0: to introduce
1: to me. What
0: do you want to use my spirit boyfriend?
1: Spirit boyfriend.
0: What use them to?
1: Oh, so you have them. Now they find me stuff.
0: Those ones are spiritual things. Those ones are my spirit to do. Those ones are my, they are in my dreams now. They're no day for real life. But Mr. Bab now is in real. Mr. Bab plays badminton.
1: Now, wait till you enter your eye, be that.
0: And you know, say I did for tennis club, even though I know they go.
1: Tennis club, tennis where you know they play. Oh, God.
0: My coach was not hearing me.
1: Your coach was not hearing me. Go waste money. Register for tennis, finish.
0: Buy cloth.
1: Buy cloth, buy bats.
0: Buy everything.
1: Buy racket. Buy face cap.
0: Instead, the few times where I go, that's it, don't know.
1: So you go just reach there, just sit down.
0: So the thing with the name is it, you know, say I was scared too short.
1: Now that kind of thing they like, now don't do that.
0: That is if they make me, they feel uncomfortable to wear to go come in, let's see. Oh, my bum, don't carry this girl, go for back. So this thing go there, I go call this all. We don't tell myself, see, how won't he stand now? Won't they play this thing now?
1: Why you no go stand player?
0: You know, say Breeze can sabi carry that skirt.
1: Mm-hmm.
0: Even though my own get bomb shot inside. Mm-hmm. But you know that thing now.
1: I don't know anything.
0: That's a breeze go just carry him. You know that thing. Say,
1: but
0: know,
1: you get bomb shots now.
0: You know they see as those.
1: But also, I don't expect that to be. That to be a problem.
0: Ah, the problem.
1: How?
0: I beg, expect it to be a problem.
1: How?
0: Are you serious?
1: Yes.
0: Then my bum won't go there for outside because I didn't
1: play tennis. When did you ever have a problem with that?
0: I don't understand.
1: Is it only for tennis field now they get that particular problem?
0: This one is not me and my spirit boyfriend. So this one I
1: really okay, like. Now you are your spirit boyfriend. Then they mind whether your bum won't be asked. Oh, wow.
0: This is real life.
1: Oh, wow.
0: This one are reality. Breeze just, and Breeze can blow for there. Could you see?
1: But you see, other people they play for there, they are scared.
0: And the men first, now man full there pass.
1: And then wear tight now. Then get the bodysuit. Wear the bodysuit. You know if you wear the bodysuit. Now that one be the worst.
0: That one is worse. So.
1: How?
0: I'm going to wear bodysuit. All my whatever is there now. All the contour is outside.
1: But Breeze no go carry. Okay, what's the problem? See, just to find an excuse. Onto Uzo, I give you only this week to rest. Next week.
0: I'll go back to. My coach must not be. Yeah, he listens to the show.
1: Next week.
0: Coach.
1: Coach, take us. Coach, find our come house. Coach, have you given me your address?
0: Block your ears.
1: Coach, next week Monday, wait for her for gates. Shock him.
0: Block your ears. Block your ears. No, yeah,
1: block your ears for what? Uzo, I like your ear. Must see where the length reach.
0: It's very long.
1: It's very. I see him.
0: Long.
1: Long. Then burn the attachment.
0: Burn how?
1: With the fire.
0: Andrea.
1: Now it is gum your body. Now you make and gum your body so. Mr. Farus on the hot. Your spirit boyfriend, you don't see the hair.
0: No. This tonight.
1: Neither. Is it tonight? Who's your head? They hurt. See this side.
0: My spirit.
1: They put small, small tire for this side.
0: Yes.
1: No, not the other side.
0: Okay. Yeah,
1: small,
0: side.
1: Small tires. Mm. You never tire for this.
0: I just do one. No, I never tire. Oh, this one they sweet me.
1: Okay.
0: This one they want peace. No, the. I like this.
1: I did a buff your face.
0: No, now if I go put that for a bonnet too.
1: Oh.
0: If I just go like this now. They move now.
1: Okay. Mm-hmm. Now I go take buff your face.
0: You go just enter a bonnet straight up. Wrap this one, go up.
1: I've had enough for camp. One day. That's all.
0: I can't wait for my the guy who I go see for this for dream. He go love this thing.
1: Why you go love her?
0: I go get extra treatment.
1: At this point, let's start show.

0: Urobo Wado! Hey! 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Hey! Iye! 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Obe luemu! Onye luemu! Onyo!
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5: 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You see the yawn by this time of the day. Hey, for this Lagos. 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

0: 95.1 was Wazobia FM, your number one Chukwuma station. Now you put your ear. So this beautiful Tuesday morning, the number 22nd day for inside the month of September, for inside the year 2026. How they contemplate whether now 29 September and every day on August. God help me. Otutuwa mai na kwa na ekaro. Borida bokita gutumo geniba ma machi. 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Bonjono era uro. Kalimera. Mesiere ubago senemi. Welcome to another beautiful day for inside the month of September. Welcome on top of una wake up show. And of course, I welcome you specially to another day. Baba gode don't extend another's hand of mercy towards us as he gives us the opportunity to be counted among the living. And this one, I just to show you, say your story is not over. He is not done with you. Of course, he still gets more things to do with you, okay? And of course, you still get other things to do to fit for full purpose and also reach your full potential. So please, hang in there, okay? Don't lose hope, oh. But to make I first of all give Baba Godé uncountable salama because I mean. No be alarm clock, they wake us every morning, no, nah, and it can never be. Now, by the grace of Baba God, it says, not of him that will it, not of him that run it, but now God, now he show us mercy. Do you understand? Reading through the book of Job, I just say, wow, now for my mouth, sincerely. So many lessons to be learned. I think I did read the book of Job for the third time now. Yeah. And every time I see things way I no first see before, even though it slay me, hey, I know my reading might believe it. I don't think I can do that, sincerely, the human being in me. But when they say people don't touch grace, they really don't touch them. Check your time now, 24 minutes past the hour of 4 o'clock this beautiful Tuesday morning. If you hear me loud and clearly, please do well to let me know. The phone lines now 0201-277-0951, 0201-465-7180. And for WhatsApp now 0908743-0755. We'll always start the show with the motivational part. That's from now, go reach the hour of 5 o'clock, 5 to 6. Go drop weather report, drop traffic report, and also Pino Pino News. 6 to 7, na area report, 7 to 7:30. Now advise me. Then from 7:30, carry go reach the hour of 8 o'clock. The Republicans, good day here to let you know it's in the sub for inside the world of sport. And then by 8 o'clock, you go year world to read. 8:15, our elders go carry themselves, enter inside the studio talking about town hall. And then by 9, go carry my kaya come out for inside the studio. In case you just tune in for the first time, my name is Sayene the Lastborn. Feel free to call me Light of the World. Make you call me Ugo Simba One Worldwide. That means to be the Okolora One of Wazobia FM, the Odogress herself. Call me the First Lady. Anyone at all will reach your mouth. Make sure say you call me, but make sure say you call me which NICIB. Don't call me what I'm not. I will not answer you. I'm very particular about names. Names are identities, okay? Mututuama Ugo Simba One. I say, hope you slept well, okay? That's they come from my one and only Makatabansi. Good morning to you. How are you, Mama? Did I see your message yesterday? I also see you this morning, Nesta from Ojo. Good morning to you. I see you, Jennifer Soba, say all the way from White Sand. Mama Chinaza from Olodia Papa, good morning to you. My one and only Chief Obika Steven Okezie, all the way from Germany. I see you this morning. And then I also see you this morning, Blessed Wells, Clock It from Ogba. Say that we was over here 247, no leave, no transfer. Sweet Sayene, mommy, Hope J from Abidjan. How are you, Mama? How far your this space? Are you looking for somewhere else? Please, Jojo, good morning to you. Okay, me and Ozo for just sit down and talk. Now I see. Oh, you from Jakodi, good morning to you. My one and only Gabriel, good morning. Gabriel from Saudi Arabia. Now I know they put away the same message from Ige Nasu. I love it. And of course, I see you too this morning, Reverend Epan. Good morning to you, sir. And Super from Ikotu, good morning to you. How are you doing? I also see you this morning, Esther from Ojo. Wait, you drop another message again. Mpak from Anambra State, good morning to you. I see you too, Fola Shade from Apapa, good morning. Okay, see, yes, I'm really looking for another space. Okay. I pray you find one, okay? And I pray God direct you to the right space. The space where we say, no, go give you stress. Nobody will wait if you enter now. The small market where you they say, not that your business is small, okay? You can't use money, they service things. No. May God order your footstep. That's my prayer for you this morning. Make you find the bestest place and make you find favor for the place, okay? I also see you this morning. Say, baby, please add one and only baby of Osita King. Okay, well, that may be the one and only baby of Osita King Limited. Thank you, Osita. Good morning to you. Hope you're doing all right. Okay, so we'll go jump enter inside the show right now. But you, first of all, make sure so you follow Azobe FM on all social media platform, because we did here for you. Facebook, YouTube, TikTok, X, everywhere where you go turn, we are there for you. Good morning to you this beautiful morning. Pastor Obieze, all the way from Amokoko. Good morning to you, Daddy. How are you doing this beautiful morning? Okay, so I'll go play you this beautiful song from, it's an Idoma song from, I think Idoma. I don't know. But I know say na either Kogi or Benue song, Naibi. Because I don't know, but I just love the song. Anything where Theophilus Sunday sing, I love it. I love it. And there's nothing you can do about it. Did you understand? I just love it. So the title of this song now, Odudu. And then when I come back, I go drop the word of the day. Odudu for my language, na power. Okay, I don't know what in Odudu mean. So if the song na your language, please do some translation for me so that it will go fit. I can fit it to read it out for other persons, but it is a very beautiful sound, na warfare sound. I'll come back after this small bam bam jim jim. No go anywhere.
1: Every other god that there is, with time they will fade away. When the trumpet sound, every other will go, but there is one whose throne is forever. His name is Jesus. Ayakatu balakata. Ayaboko. Oh, you want to magnify him? Magnify him. You want to honor him? Ayaka. Psst.

0: Theophila Sunday on that one with this strong on this strong song. I did tell you one of my favorite Theophila Sunday and one of my favorite gospel artists. I get a couple of them where they listen to Theophilus. I think for my Spotify summary last year, it was Theophilus, Nathan Obasi, K-Strings, Victoria Orenze, and Bethel Worship, okay? So I didn't listen to it. So I eagerly they wait for my playlist summary this year because I don't discover so many amazing sounds. Yes. So many amazing sounds and so many amazing artists. I think I just now last week, I mean last 2 weeks, now I just discovered one song. The title of the song na Balogun. I did wait for the day where I go play that song, Balogun, and be the title. And it's a very beautiful. I see they digest them, okay? Make I know where I go carry and join. Check your time now, 38 minutes past the hour of 4 o'clock. This beautiful Tuesday morning, and at the number 22nd day for inside the month of September for inside the year 2026. My birthday boy don't already land my house yesterday. My younger brother, his birthday is on Friday. So my mom called me in the afternoon. Say, your brother don't come. Your brother saying they come house today. I say, hey, make you come now. I say, is he not going to work? He say, no, say don't take off for work this week. I say, why? He say, because of his birthday. Say, won't come do birthday with you. I say, oh wow, okay. I'm about to have a very serious debit alert. So he did with me for my apartment here. Yesterday night, and I come, I don't even sleep. When I wake up to 4 missed calls from my mom, they ask me, don't reach. I say, don't reach. You say, ah, say, tell her, make you come out earlier, but that boy and night worker, I just don't understand. So he can't ask me, say, how fast is, what's the plan for Friday? And I say, I don't understand, plan for Friday. So if Friday is your birthday, somebody should not breathe. He said, just want to know, but I'm not planning to leave him on his birthday. Hey, God, I beg. This is your sister, Wahala, don't tire me. You don't tire me. Sincerely, I don't understand. But shout out to everybody where they celebrate their birthday this month of September. September, May, December, and February now very important months for me. Okay, and April don't join now because... Oh, October. Oh, God. At least I get 2 family members. At least 2 where they celebrate birthdays for this month, who I just mentioned. So, 2 or 3. So, okay. So, make we dive in enter the word of the day this morning. Sorry, Jerry. No, mind me. I like quarter past fight. So, this morning, I want make we talk about something very practical. Okay? Something very, very practical. And what if we inspire this topic this morning? How am I sounding like this? What if inspire this topic this morning? Now, because say, and they hear as people, they talk say, because of hardship, now make them, they do fake things. Because of life hard, now make me go into prostitution. Because of this one, now make me thief. Because of that, now make me do this. I understand the fact, say, some persons know they get any choice. Okay? Any other choice but to do what they have to do. But I still believe, say, another option, Didi. It's just that you prefer that one because that one can't be like saying that the only way or the easy way out. So this morning, I want to talk about, or the word for this morning, don't let your situation turn you to waiting you no feel recognize. Don't let your situation turn you to waiting you no fit recognize. Don't let your situation make you do things where you go regret tomorrow. You see, say 2027 election is in about how many months from now? October, November, December. 3 months. 3 months and few weeks, because January 16th to the next election. Don't let because of hardship make you sell your vote for waiting you go regret. Because I don't know how it be for you. Some of us, if we make some decisions or we do some things, we live with that guilt for a very long time. So the best way we do now to avoid that thing. Okay? Something happened to me of recent and I never get peace of mind since that thing happened. Now, I try to mend them. Maybe I go feel sleep well at night. Do you understand? I they try to mend them, maybe I go feel sleep well. But I they tell you, say, they give me sleepless night. They give me... So anything will go make me say, hey, may this thing no come. I say, oh, my person no. Oh, anything, I try to avoid it. So don't let your situation turn you to waiting you no feel recognized. This word there for somebody. You're about to make a decision. And this decision where you won't make it, you go live to regret and for the rest of your life. Because every time when you look at yourself in the mirror, you go remember that decision. Life will put you under so much pressure. So then you go start to do things where you know imagine say you feel do before. You were once a patient person, but constant disappointments don't make you now don't turn to angry bed. No let situations turn you to who you no feel recognize. You've been there very kind before, but because of say people they take advantage of you, you turn to a wicked person. No let situation turn you to what you no feel recognize. I go repeat them as much as I can. You did trust people before, but because they don't betray you, now everything you they suspect. No let situation turn you to what you know feel recognized so that you no lose yourself. You've been there happy before. Everything, like you were literally a happy person. You did play like small picking. But life gone hard. All of a sudden, you forget how to smile. How to have fun. Please, no let situation turn you to waiting you know if you recognize. The thing is, I feel people feel still survive difficult situation and no lose their self in that process. I'm a strong believer of that. I stand to be corrected, though. But waiting me, I believe. Waiting, I know. Because me, when sit down here, people have done so much to me. So much. People, where I pour out myself into their business. I pour out myself, pour everything about me into everything we concern them. At the end of the day, what did I get? It's difficult. You know how many times I don't tell myself, say, I no go ever do this again. I no go ever. But at the end of the day, I find myself, because when I say, because of waiting Mr. A do or Mr. B do or Mrs. A do or Mrs. B do, I leave it to them. I count it as their own ignorance. No less situation turn you to waiting you know if you recognize. Like I talk, you're about to make a mistake. No let that situation where you they go through make you go sell your body finish, come back house, come regret yourself, end up hating yourself. Not even for, some of these things are not worth it. They look like the only option, but that is not the only option. You know. Looks like the only option, but that no be the only option, you know. It's just that now the only one where they are available at this point now, but you want to take it. Because no other person won't help you. No other person won't come through for you. But I tell you, say, if you feel they're patient enough, follow that one where they say slow and steady, they win the race. Find alternative. You get people where don't talk, say, I rather sell pure water than to compromise my values. I rather go find work for another place than to compromise myself. Do you understand? Made that mistake once in my life and I will never do it again. Please, I beg you this morning. No less situation turn you to waiting you know if you recognize. No less waiting happen to you become who you are. Person hurt you, please don't become a hurtful person. Person betray you, please don't become a betrayer. person treats you badly, please don't be cruel to people. No less situation turn you to what you know if you recognize. Nigeria is hard. Yes, I know. But do you rather do that and not be able to live with yourself for the rest of your life? Or you just relax? Most of the people who vote, whosoever they vote for, we sell their vote for 2023, I bet you most of them they regret. I don't talk to a lot. We support a particular party and a particular person. Then they regret. Some self be no even the opportunity to leave. See the person where they even they brag, they shout, they jump around, they somersault, they stand for. Yes, life will change you, but they intentionally about what that change be. Sometimes let some of these things make you wiser, not wicked. Make disappointments make you discerning, not bitter. Make rejection make you stronger, not hateful. Make failure make you humble, not hopeless. Yesterday, we said, as far as say you wake up every morning, it is not over. Do you understand? Don't lose your character trying to survive your circumstances or the circumstances where they are around you. Please. Some of you, because one man, two men, three men don't disappoint you, you become angry bird. If you hear man like this, hey! All men are the same. They are not. Except you have tested all of them. Make I just accept in a theory for today. Say we get 8 billion people. Then 5 billion are women, 3 billion are men. And let me just accept for people to have peace, because that will never make sense to me. Have you tested the 3 billion where they make you thought say all men are the same? Have you? Don't let situation turn you to what you know if you recognize, though. I talk them again. 0201 277 0951. 0201 465 7180. You know, sometimes life they put you under so much pressure. You go start to behave like those people we do you things. But please, don't let your situation turn you to what you know if you recognize. No let what you don't go through turn you into somebody where you know fit to look for mirror. No let bad season change your good character. Don't become hurt by the people who hurt you. Or like the people who like waiting hurt you. No let pressure change your person. Don't compromise your integrity. Don't let circumstances rewrite your character. I don't know how to drag this thing rich like I pass my neighbor generator, make you understand. No lose yourself because you try to survive. It is hard. I tell you, it is hard. Coming from somebody where we say, normally, if I go market like this, people they believe say, oh, then they ask me whether they sell supermarket. But I guess adjust life. So I understand. And the job they remain for another person. They go say, oh, say, hey, you have a job. Let's not even go there. Do you understand? Let's not even go there. Now, by the grace of God, now most people they survive. Don't make life. Don't let life make you bitter. Don't. Don't let situation change you. Because don't. Stick to your values. Stick to your integrity. Stick to who you are. It will never make sense to me why you go want to hurt yourself and hurt other people because of situation. Hello, good morning. Good morning to you, Mama. Why you call they sound shock this morning? Like, say, when you call, you be not expect me to pick up.
1: I don't expect because every time, you know, say your line don't do hot.
0: And it, that's why I yell.
1: Your line do hot this time around. Eh?
0: That's why I yell. Good morning.
1: Good morning, Ma. How are you?
0: By the grace of God, I'm fine.
1: Ah, some of the two ways they talk to me. And I pray may God touch my heart.
0: Make it touch, Amo.
1: I used to be a very nice.
0: Because you are a good person, yes. But you don't let talk change who you are. Don't do that. Because you get people who really deserve that goodness.
1: Sometimes I no go lie you. If I keep money or I collect rent, I go come the look at it. I go come your person problem. One man go move me say make call. One man go say not be the same you go face again. You won't go again. Then I go prefer to go outside, but they don't know me. They don't even know my name.
0: If that won't work for you, do it. But don't just be a bad person because of some unfortunate people where you meet for your life.
1: Mr. Jason of my brother lost his mother, Kaka from Spain. Kaka from Spain. I hear she lost his mama.
0: Oh my God, Jesus Christ.
1: That's why we don't hear your voice before this day.
0: Oh, Kaka, I'm so sorry.
1: Kaka, sorry. Kaka, if you feel me try to call you this, you may I get your number, yes, Kaka. Thank you. Can you not even go bless you for me?
0: Thank you. Hello, good morning.
2: Beautiful morning to you, Auntie Say.
0: Beautiful morning to you, Ofonko Uche of God.
2: Yes, how are you doing, Ma?
0: By the grace of God, I'm good. I just get Percy where don't call my house now, won't bill me, but I'm fine.
2: Yes, I had you. Happy birthday to him in advance.
0: Thank you so much.
2: Yes, this is Uche from AIT Road, Alawado.
0: Yeah.
2: Auntie saying, no matter the situation, no, don't let it turn you to what
0: You can't recognize.
2: No matter the situation. See, any help that will take your peace of mind, please reject it. Don't accept it and blame yourself later. And also, don't let hunger make you eat your values.
0: Bam.
2: Don't let hunger make you eat your values.
0: Use big English, tell them.
2: Don't let hunger make you eat your values. Very important.
0: Very, election they come, oh.
2: Exactly. Know that after taking the peanuts, tomorrow you will start complaining. You are the one that will suffer it.
0: You will not even be able to. I don't know for them, but
2: you are the one.
0: Somebody like me, I no go even feel open my mouth talk because my conscience go won't finish me.
2: Exactly. But the problem we have is that when conscience is dead, anything can happen.
0: I know.
2: How many people have conscience? That's just the thing. Let's forget about what is going on. It's just conscience, just dead. But one thing I know is that you are the one that will suffer it.
0: Yes,
2: no matter what. And this is Uche from AIT Road.
0: Thank you, Uche of God. Thank you. Hello, good morning.
3: Good morning.
0: Good morning to you, Uncle Elijah.
3: How is your night?
0: By the grace of God, though, I sleep like you.
3: In fact, Auntie Sayana, I don't know what to say. God will bless you.
0: Amen. Bless you too.
3: You see, this is your topic of today.
0: Yes.
3: If you touch different angles in life.
0: Yes.
3: I just God will bless you.

0: this month to free. He say chief in market.
1: Now, so then they do wicked people.
0: You understand me now? Really, money short. But I beg and say, okay, if now 1,000 you want to support me before, cut down to 500.
1: He say, oh,
0: you understand me now? Okay, as you leave me, if I be one kind person, I go begin the smoke compound. Now that time I drop the smoke, I start to the hustle. Now I come into trailer driver today. So, you understand me? So,
1: yes.
0: Anything they do first, observe yourself, observe the situation of that. Not to say because they do one, that's why they keep person apart. No, I'm not saying because my colleagues they do one. Should be people they do one. The few do one, they go remain your own, not succeed.
1: They can't tell you to so, who you go look for inside mirror, they beg.
0: You go, they beg. God will bless you for this. For
1: thank
0: this,
1: you. Thank you so much, sir. Thank you. Thank you so very much. So many people don't enter into habits where we say they no fit get out of from. They no fit come out. They don't enter habits where we say they no fit come out because all your excuse, or if they ask you why you do this thing, you go say, eh, nah, situation. Nah, waiting I've been they go through. But do you like who you are seeing in the mirror? If you look yourself now, see the way you demarcate because of drugs. You see the way you demarcate. You cannot even, you and your darling dear go die. That you know if it. See, so many addictions where people they suffer these days. They suffer, eh? So many addictions where people they suffer. Na situation push them to that. Don't let your situation push you into something you cannot recognize. Because the fact say people don't get that same, don't they inside that same situation, and they no make those bad choices where you make, still no go make me understand with you. Do you understand? The environment where I grew up, he rich make I do. Oh God, I grew up a lucky one, and my mom was selling food. In Lekki phase one. Maybe now we're Lekki, the Lekki then we're old money. Old money. Maybe now we're Yahoo boys on full everywhere. Good morning to you, sir.
2: Good
1: Daddy,
2: morning.
1: Good morning again to you. Good morning.
2: I can join in that building.
1: Oh my God! If you not see my WhatsApp status last week, now go no say I don't prepare myself. They come. Yes, so birthday plans is well.
2: Good morning, my fellow Azuria family members. So my brother, God bless you.
1: Yes, we hear you,
2: and,
1: Daddy.
2: This is my brother. Talk about the show.
1: Yes, I'm so sorry.
2: I can imagine
1: actually how painful that is.
2: That situation, you know, I don't lie you. So, my compliments to him.
1: Not even
2: family.
1: Ready for that shock.
2: And so, today's topic.
1: Yes, sir.
2: No matter the situation, you go. If you want to call, that is, no matter what happens, ego should not fly like a fowl.
1: Oh, bless you.
2: Yes, no matter is ego should not be the level. Maintain your standard. Maintain your standard. And then, the topic, somehow they brought Uncle Mike come from another perspective. Everybody that's talking about from different perspective.
1: Yes.
2: When I brought topic, we are a bit from you see all these electoral towns, my Peter like that.
1: Bam.
2: They will call you as electoral bandits during elections. You do finish that money where they will give you. Pata 1 week.
1: Don't finish.
2: Depending on how much they give you.
1: Don't finish.
2: Those people where they do all those things for, their children will come back and rule your children.
1: God bless you. And make life miserable for now.
2: Yes, use your brain. they go know you. All those things were carrying bandits, contrast people.

0: 2022 elections. Those people that have a position of authority, they know you, they don't remember you. Use your brain. You like, don't use your brain. I don't beg anybody, use your brain. I want to tell you now. God bless all of us.
1: To tell you, DJ Esu.
0: Amen.
1: Thank you so much, sir. Nande, baby. Amen. To tell you, DJ Esu. Good morning to you, Egbo.
2: Beautiful saying a good morning. How was your night?
1: By the grace of God, I'm good. Thank you. Hope you slept well, too.
2: We thank God. Okay. All sleep and asleep.
1: Okay.
2: And when you wake up, may you give Baba God. Thank you.
1: Naso.
2: So I appreciate God.
1: Mm.
2: Even though it was short.
1: Sorry.
2: As I they come, just now, see, say, fire, they catch some shops.
1: For where?
2: For pop and sell. That one for Badore Road.
1: Now, a
2: popular place for furnishers and co. I don't really know. I know say millions don't go down there because the fire was heavy. I was driving so fast, coming to the office, so I don't know how the situation, how hazard or hazardous it is. Mm. But I know say a lot of things don't go down. Thank God I see fire service there. So maybe they were prompt or late, we don't know. And thank you for this morning topic.
1: Okay.
2: I don't know, maybe I've issued come out like
1: no,
2: this.
1: No, go ahead.
2: Ushi of God, thank you for your contribution and to every other people we do contribute. Like this, my shift talk. He say from different perspective. Now the thing take broad, take get mini. Nothing they happen. We be say Bible never talk about. It talk about Esau. We sell him birthright. And I think that one for Genesis 25. You start so you're reading from 29. Esau enter house. Now he see saying younger brother, they cook stew and red meat. But Bible talk say he was coming from the field, very famished and exhausted. Now he look him, brother. He said, give me some of this. Now, your brother called Asaram, Jacob, look at him, he say, if only you will sell your birthright and swear. Now, Esau say, what shall it profit me? What will this birthright profit me? He say, I give it to you. Carry everything. I did see what they happen for Nigeria today as a case of Esau. Every election period, we dey sell our birthright. And since the day where Esau selling birthright, everything begin go down. If you get here, may you hear. May you listen to waiting the spirit they talk now. How long will you continue to sell your birthright? As in Nigeria. We sell lamb for 4 years. He take us, see where he land us. We won't sell lamb again. If you know they even think about you of your own future, think about the future of your children. No allow hunger. Because now hunger, they don't weaponize against the people. And hunger make Esau sell him birthright, as Bible talker. No allow hunger make you sell your future and the future of your children to come. Say, Yene, thank you so much. Mm. You are truly a light of the world. And God will continue to shine light in your own path too.
1: Okay.
2: In all thy doings.
1: Amen. Thank you so very much. So go the WhatsApp level 0908743 0755. The phone line still there, boss. 0901 277 0951 0201 465 7180. As I did talk to you now, they play game.
2: You are blessed because you are multi-dimensional.
1: As I did talk to you now, they play game. I feel they watch film on the side.
2: Only, now, wait, I want to be that only you go to watch movie. Only you go to
1: play game. Only you go to read.
2: Only you go to read. Only you go see they follow the world. They are lying.
1: That means say I know they and they listen to every tiny thing.
2: I see, you hear the word multi-dimensional.
1: How am I like this? But no jokes. Sometimes
2: you know say you get one bed where they fly for hair, we get two brains. That bed they spend 1 month for hair for space. You know they land.
1: Now wow.
2: So you the way God they design you.
1: Sometimes you go just. My roommate's going to tell me, say, how do you manage to do these things here everywhere?
2: I go remember the name of that bed. If you spend 1 month for space, they fly. But now there you go chop, now there
1: you
2: go
1: sleep. You are everywhere. You are doing this, you are doing that. How do you manage to do all these things? I say, I don't know. I just know how they do. So, actually, it has a lot to do with my upbringing. My mom is a very smart woman. And she don't like sluggish people. So, she don't know whether you want to develop 10 hands, but you need to finish everything way they do at the same time. So, growing up, then I used to cook at the mom's kitchen for her where because my mom they sell food. My mom, the food, what they tell you, Mama, they say, no, be one derica of rice or one rubber of rice from morning to night. Sometimes we do more than half bag.
2: Wow.
1: A day.
2: Wow.
1: Do you understand? Actually, they do cooking for parties. Hmm. So sometimes, before the girls, especially on Mondays, before the girls do come, I don't do plenty things. So imagine where you turn jollof rice, you turn fried rice, you turn this, you do carry, stew.
2: You cut
1: so,
2: meat, you cut
1: no,
2: vegetable.
1: I know they cut meat. I go, don't do all those ones on Sunday evening, yes. So to make the work day easy. So you go just line like 6 pots at once. So you they touch them one by one, one by one by one. Maybe that's why I feel they do this one, they do, and they concentrate at the same time.
2: Very, very concentrated. Very, very. That one. Well done. Okay. That bed now, common suit.
1: I just say, look my time now and say, I don't go feel pick more messages because it just amazed me. Say, wait, oh, all this is why they talk when they talk and they play, but they play game. And the game and they win. Oh, God, he paid me. Okay, so if we go this break, come back, okay, I go read messages. Sorry, sir, I don't know if you pick more calls, but I go read messages. I just realize now, say,
2: time don't fly.
1: Yes, say, time don't fly. We just get 18 seconds to go. So now 16 seconds. But when we come back, I will just try, make we read few messages, and then we'll go jump enter other parts of the show. See, don't allow your situation make you turn to waiting if you recognize.
2: No, so.
1: Don't try it. We'll be back.
2: They come back home.

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0: weather report time now. We don't enter, but because I promise, say I will read more messages. A few messages on top WhatsApp. On top it will be the talk about. I go just run through. I'm sharp, sharp. Good morning, Sayana Abasi. Say God bless you for this topic. He say I learned a lot from you. I really appreciate God that despite everything where I face when I been to grow up, I no lose my morals. I no sell my dignity. Chef Jemima from Ikoyi. He say once again, happy birthday to you. It's not my roommate's birthday. It's my younger brother's birthday. The young man is turning 26 on Friday. I never rest. Every day now they remind me how many years what is funeral. thank you so very much for the wishes, okay? The birthday is on Friday. Yesterday night, I ran after 10, I'll be to 11. I'll be after 11. Mm. Now I land my house.
1: Wow.
0: I said, why are you working at night? He said, I was waiting for mommy. Mommy went to shop. She said she wanted to give me wrapper to bring for you to go and so forth. I said, I wake up. I see my mom missed call. My phone was on silence. I said, young woman, why are you calling me? And I said, it's your brother there. When he was leaving, I was scared. Wait. I said, he's here. Can I sleep now? He said, I told him that when he gets there, that you, because me, I be bed. And a quick sleep. 9 o'clock, if you 9-10 o'clock, the days we sleep, we catch me. And they sleep well. Do you get? And I was struggling to finally fall asleep. When I can't finally fall asleep, now I just hear
1: call for door.
0: And I've been expecting him since. Hey. He just entered a shine teeth.
1: No matter now.
0: I was sleeping, they asked me a question. Please don't off the AC.
1: We don't come.
0: As he just said, climb bed and sleep, my friend. Don't stress me. Sis, please don't off the AC. On Friday, are you going home? I say, yes, I'm going home. See, you want to leave me on my bed? I say,
1: See where the question they go.
0: No, say, at your age, your papa don't marry. They stress me. Okolara one, ladies of many parties, someone the sharp and great mentor. He say, I ask, how did you get here? You too much, Joe. Honestly, I am a victim. Ugly situation led me to losing so much to Ponzi scheme. It made me become aggressive that I ran away even when real opportunities come. But I thank God I am still who and what I am. I still believe that God's time is the best. God bless you. You say you are a role model indeed. Amakatabansi. Thank you so very much. I don't go fit to take more messages right now. Tayane, my daughter, I say this your topic this morning is not from you but from the Holy Spirit. Bam. He said, God bless you. He say, may you continue touching lives, my dear Pastor Obieze, all the way from Amukoko.
1: Thank you.
0: But the summary of everything where I talk, be say, please don't lose yourself because life happened to you.
1: To you.
0: Please do not lose yourself. So that if you look yourself in the mirror, you know, go say, who is this? How did we get here?
1: Your action.
0: Do you understand? That's the worst thing that can happen to anybody, losing yourself. Please don't lose yourself, okay? For a weather report this morning, shapu, now you go collect a mo. 6 o'clock, go day cloudy. 7 o'clock, they say rain go fall as you go day 26 degrees Celsius. Same thing for 8 o'clock, but 8 o'clock, go day cloudy. But by 9, rain go still fall, the weather go day 27 degrees Celsius. Then 10, you go day cloudy. 11 o'clock, rain fall. 12 o'clock, still cloudy. So they do one rain, one cloud. 1 and 2, rain fall. 12 o'clock, cloudy. 1 and 2, rain fall. 3 o'clock, you go day cloudy. 5 o'clock, they say rain. Before 4 o'clock, they say rain go fall. 5, 6, they say go day cloudy. 7, 8, it go the showers. And then 9, 10, 11, intermittent clouds. That's not waiting with a man they talk today so that you go know how you want take a waka. But please make sure say you know waka also, although you are not supposed to. Today, na National White Chocolate Day. Me, I love chocolate anytime. Whether white, green, yellow, I just love chocolate.
1: I don't know why I don't like that chocolate.
0: I do. I love chocolate, actually. And I don't feel my teeth like 2 times. So, the PM now, they threaten me. I don't. I know they agree give me sweet. Again, I tell them, say me, give me the sweet. I go put it inside their bar. Swallow them. Off. You don't go show. And they tell you.
1: Hey.
0: Today also now World Car Free Day. So trek if you can fit to trek. Ride bicycle if you can. And also today na National Cone Ice Cream Day. Maybe I should treat myself to a cone ice cream today for Chocolate Royale. Okay. I'll think about it. But we'll be back after this break. Whoa.
1: We're coming back.

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0: Traffic report time now. We don't enter. So, but we need to sharply dry it with the odogus them. So, if you know, say you be my odogo. Oh, chim.
1: Odogo parara.
0: Oh, chim. You see that odogo parara. Now, I'm a person say property. You carry money. Go give woman.
1: Go give woman.
0: Ha. Yeah. That odogo parara. I see. Go sell family land. No wonder the family members been right. Beware of our first son.
1: Not be even hey. Your own land, though. Family
0: that
1: property.
0: Family land. Family land one. Plus house is sell and carry money go give woman.
1: Don't give woman.
0: Just because they call her Odogo Parara. Please, so.
2: Beauty and brains. No, the only beauty and expense.
0: Yes, the WhatsApp number is 0908743-0755. If you know, see you there, listen right now, now you be Odogo. Drop your message because we need to write sharp. And the people where we go pick for road, just know that now it's POS that we carry and transfer. No more cash.
1: Yeah, we do meeting.
0: Cashless policy. You and who do meeting? You do meeting for dream. Cashless policy.
1: I sign on that taking, sir. No money, no go lost again.
0: Oh, God, no fit trust you. Baby, mwa, please ride with me to walk super from a cartoon. That's now don't go super. And then okay, you get advice me, Mata. Drop it now. Drop it.
1: Drop and sharply.
0: Hey. Well I do. Make a pin this your Mata. Make a pin I'm away. Hey.
1: The gate don't happen.
0: Well I don't come oh. I bet Muna no misadvise me today. Or somebody will they go fight? Omali Cham, Biko, ride with me to spa. I need ukwa and some oranges for my basket. You did Germany, they find ukwa.
1: They find ukwa.
0: You did Germany, they find ukwa. This man, how will I remove this locality from
1: are you,
0: your body?
1: Are you whining us?
0: Oh, don't go chief for Bika Stephen. Okay, is there anything for you, my dad? I go send that to you through FedEx. And then I still for you. Good morning, everyone in the studio. Sisters from Claim Road, Alakbado Road, Jankara Market.
1: You
0: for us, you add your house number so that we'll go command over you. And then I still see you this morning, Impact from Embassy for Anambra State. And then this morning, say, good morning, my love, baby girl. Please pick me here. Pick you for where?
1: For
0: know
1: where?
0: The address. Pick me
1: for
0: here.
1: For where?
0: Pick me. Don't let feminists hear that pick me talk for your mouth. Milenu. I dare class, my love. Achalu go unwa. Abi aku go unwa from Ijesha. I see you this morning. Good morning, baby unwa. Please, I am going with you. No, sir, from Ogogo. But see
1: baby
0: unwa. That baby unwa, when they call me, me and somebody feel fight. Emmanuel Udobo, all the way from Ikorodu, saying, please ride with me. If I put that M now, if you just say this, Ebona, just sell up. Just use the money, spend it on all of you.
1: Hey.
0: Which I mean,

0: movement with this show. Now movement with this show. Movement, move. You get the way you start for road today, they go clear your leg. But Bikonu, I want to beg you, please, as you hit the road, make sure say you drive carefully. Drive for the speed limits where you go fit to manage and control. No wait till when you reach emergency before you go mash your brake. They check them out whether the thing they work for long being this morning. Okay, so this morning we dey move from Ojodubega now. Balende Nambi, our final bus stop.
1: I wish you feel just do this conductor for once. Make I drive. Maybe you see how it dey be for body.
0: You know they collect money, leave them. I'm from Ojodubega, carry go rich. Your ATM card, or you do transfer. Take you 31 minutes, so people not get motivation to do work again. From Iketu now, no carry go rich. Take you 24 minutes. With a run sharp from Ikorodu this morning.
1: You know your ATM. This man say transfer 500 extra. That 500 now for you.
0: I did before you.
1: No, you'll be waiting to be that.
0: From there, you can send you from me any money enter account. Come aside. From me, catch your carry go reach your balende go take you 29 minutes.
1: I say I no go follow you waka tomorrow.
0: Oga go down. From there, before now my money I dey fear.
1: No, you no give me my money. May you see what you go happen.
0: Oga na police station you go see yourself panty street.
1: Obalede.
0: It will take you 1 hour 34 minutes from Badagry, Jarim.
1: It is an animal.
0: From Michael, go carry.
1: Obalede.
0: Go take you 45 minutes. No collection. And then from Ekpe this morning, Opolo was up go take it.
1: I don't tell you, say anytime you unload me, they remember to carry my mind.
0: 1 hour 21 minutes. My on your own.
1: If you know, could you not allow me collect cash, you know, go allow me collect.
0: See, my tell you, we know they collect cash for this motor. Which can I borrow? Go meet my conductor, you get money for your hand.
1: Oga enter, we go to search
0: 27 minutes for you to reach Obalende.
1: Obalende.
0: 02012770951. Since when I stopped to the collection, okay, women know they enter motor. Yeah.
1: No, see me tomorrow. No, you know, sir. I don't follow another driver. Go.
0: Okay, pick a call.
1: Hello, good morning to you.
2: Eba, dupe, karo.
1: Kabi, si, baba. Koni baje. Eshe, baba, vi. So, Ali. The driver, we no want me conductor, gro.
2: When I want kill you for you.
0: Yes.
2: Now, what for you?
0: What's happened?
2: You know, the network, they say.
0: Which network they fail? Leave him. A better man carry person for free than make I let money touch this man hand.
1: So the one where network will come make you lose, Unko?
0: Leave him. That other one take concern. I buy for a motor for me.
1: Thank you for this advice.
0: Now you dey buy for a motor for me.
1: Winner say majority carry the vote.
0: I say na transfer with the collect. You where go so enter gutter? Oga come on for road.
1: Maybe now only you. Now only you go there. Drive yourself, we go see. Hello, good morning.
0: Hello.
2: Good morning.
1: Kabiyesi Baba.
0: Good morning, no.
2: Excellence.
1: Driver, excellence.
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2: This is your motorway, the drive. The drive, they collect money.
0: Yes, not transfer, they could do.
2: don't transfer me, we carry cash. You know, so you know the collect cash.
0: Oga, enter for free.
2: Huh?
0: Which one be Agbro? What do you mean Agbro?
1: Offer yourself.
0: Off your radio. Liban.
1: Off your radio, sir. Off your radio.
0: Me Agbro come out in teeth. What did they use the teeth to do? Yes.
2: Tomorrow
0: you
2: don't go work.
0: What be on a problem? Now now they complain say no they give you change. Now now sit us say make I no do POS. Which kind one like
1: but don't they give them change? The change you don't they complete.
0: First you go give you 500, go give I 1 2. Other one they be change.
1: Maybe give me new notes.
2: Money one collect to be money too.
0: I want to concern you, Oga. Why you know they mind your business?
1: Thank you, thank you. You are saying the right thing.
2: No problem. Tomorrow.
1: You no go see me.
2: Tomorrow, no come on.
1: I know they come work tomorrow. Make you come see how Leon go do am.
0: Sure.
1: Make sure. I want to see how your money go take complete.
0: Never see anything. Never see anything for this life. For this Lagos, you know why we don't they do conductor never only us by ourselves.
1: You will see money no complete.
0: It no concern you. Make the money they enter my account. Man, they see my catch.
1: Boss, no go they fool again.
0: Make you no fool. Leave him. Leave him. He better than make I work and no see shishi.
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0: Uncle Mikey.
3: The senior pilot.
0: Nah, sure. Now we they drove, we they drive everybody crazy.
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0: 95.1 was your FM, your number one choke mouth station. Now you put your ears on this beautiful Tuesday morning. Today, the number 22nd day, 22 of the ninth month, will be the month of September for inside the year 2026. Check your time now, 54 minutes past the hour of 5 o'clock. And we welcome you specially on top the Pino level. You know, so now for here, we for they give you the newspaper to read headlines little by little so that you go know what it is up for inside the body world. Me not just the carry worker. Do you understand? You know, say so they're very possible for you today for inside water.
1: Na so.
0: And so put the entire your eyes.
1: Very, very possible.
0: You can be in this country. They don't run finish. You know, say so they don't run finish.
1: Na so it be.
0: So you guys do the needful by knowing that, oh, they don't run finish you. Mm-hmm. Oh, now only me and my family now we move on. Rapture don't take place.
1: Mm-hmm.
0: Because that rapture, oh, nobody go even know.
1: Damn.
0: And every year, say some of them, I don't even believe, say rapture.
1: Rapture day.
0: Yeah. Mm. Everybody argue hell, they hell, no, they heaven, they heaven, no, they
1: wait, reincarnation day, reincarnation.
0: Yeah.
1: Don't worry. When your time reach, you go know it.
0: It's okay. It's okay. Mm. That's all I can say.
1: It's okay. Oh.
0: This morning we get the Punch, we get the Vanguard, we get the Nation, we get the Guardian, we get Daily Trust, we get Daily Post, and we get the Sun newspaper. No forget, say by 8 o'clock you go still hear World Tory, and then by 8:15 our elders go enter. I'm going to touch lights on newspaper Tory headlines. We really, really get our attention, and of course that time we'll go open the phone lines for you to feel choke mouth on top of the matter. But right now. Now, make we move to the one where you get for there.
1: Okay, the one within my front now Punch. And the bigger story for the punchline say, Wike withdraws fresh battle lines with APC governors. Okay, oh, federal government seals deal with 12 U.S. attack helicopters. Okay, Dangote plan 10 billion naira investments to tackle power crisis. They say darkness don't eat Lagos about the long bridge, oh, as more street lights disappear.
0: Nasu.
1: So, quote in law. Nigeria records West Africa first telerobotic surgery across 500 kilometers. For King's College, Unity College staff defy federal government's resorption order. They said they're never ready to come now. Return of ASU strikes at state universities. Okay, they say Fury's uncle predicts Joshua knockout

0: agree to himself, they mind my business, because you can't be wickeding me as a neighbor and expect me to be in good terms with you. At this stage, I don't develop severe headache and migraine because of this loud noise. Every day. And then they say, why are people so selfish? I don't care. They don't care about people where they're around them. This place is not a commercial area per se. All these I'm saying is inside Thomas Estate. One of the mall there, I have reported him severally times to Lagos State Environmental Pollution. And then they are not even responding at all. I'm losing it at this stage. Kenny from LBS. Report on to the estate now. So, Thomas Estate, report on to the estate manager authority. Do you get? So, all of you will get the complaints. If not only you, they complain. They feel say they're malicious. Okay?
1: So, and I'm sure for each estate, then get association.
0: So,
1: table land for that association.
0: You get.
1: Make it no be like
0: say. Me all of na gada go. You get. Na bini pigeon I will gather. Me all of na gada go. So did you get? If not only you go there, you make other like people will get issues. May the gada go meet him, go complain. Will they go straight up to the phone lines?
2: Hello, good morning.
0: Hello, good morning. Hello. Good morning to you, Uncle Elijah.
2: Kabiyesi baba ko ni baje fun yin.
3: Nkan te mi fe so pe what I want to talk with say. You see, they don't do that road now, that is the Jubilee.
2: Which of the roads, sir?
3: The road when I talk just now.
0: Jack on the road.
3: Jack on the road and one bridge for four.
0: They don't do that one finish.
3: Fine. Now they are just to do those things.
0: Of course.
3: They go the anger up. Election don't reach now. They do them. So they go say they walk. You understand? Because all these long business, what do they do? Now, what do you know what to do for long? Well, don't cook, say, don't do it. Even go along, sir, because the guys are they work for Agbodu. Some roads there, some all these street roads. They go say they don't do up. They go go say they don't do up for so many years.
0: Nah, so.
3: They go come now say now they do up. Because let's run the come now, say they do road.
0: Before.
3: They do road for years. You understand?
0: Yeah.
2: Iwo yi la ro, ta do go suku oge.
0: No, the fact say they do the road, don't mean say you go vote for them now.
3: I understand. Some of us now go say, they walk.
0: Which walk? And they walk three months to election. I beg.
3: I beg. So God will bless
0: you. Thank you so much, Elijah.
2: Now, tricks will be say many people go fall into. So, I understand the point.
0: Hello, good morning. Hello.
4: Ajan, how are you?
0: Njide ka bomb de your head.
2: Good morning to you.
0: Would I hear you?
4: Good morning, good everybody.
0: Yes, my lord.
4: You believe, say, last month...
0: Njideka, off that your radio. Before you go, they shout for my head.
4: Are you hearing me now?
0: Yeah, they hear you.
4: And then I say last month, woman be where God creates. Baby finish, carry and go to where inside those bin.
0: Nah, so.
4: Can you imagine?
0: Don't tell where that inside one they happen.
4: Find baby like this. You don't know what to even open the baby chest. If you say the never open the chest, please for no enter. One woman say, we say this baby's in the bridge, see, for carry him. I'm going to say, why not say you don't need the baby? Why not, as a double for hospital finish, don't say one go back from there, you run.
0: Go motherless baby home, more police station, go drop him.
4: Can you imagine? Oh, don't drop a real person go fish and do you know where put the baby? Inside the screen, find baby boy. Study baby, find, die.
0: Yellow people like children, they find.
4: You say that person will do that.
0: Hold on first. The baby died.
4: He died now because he opened his chest.
2: Explosive chest.
4: This baby died. Please enter. You could have called the enter. That's the baby died.
2: You don't have to tell you no
4: more. Can you imagine? For your leg, your man now they find because you go short from money to night. Say, hey. Listen, take a bath. Well, the husband got this. You know what he don't commit. If he see cause where people cause this woman, for your life, he died. Why, man? You know what he wants to baby. Means that cause my own joiner. Cause there is for my body like this. When they go church for money to night, they come back.
0: Well, nothing that's so sad. Innocent.

0: child.
1: Baby, don't get that message. Tell me my mother's number, be.
0: Yes, yes. I don't send and give. I don't send and give the person. Thank you so much. Thank you, thank you, thank you.
2: Some people are just terrible. Is well.
0: Hello, good morning.
3: Good morning.
0: Good morning to you, sir.
3: Good morning, sir.
2: It is well.
3: Well done, sir.
2: Thank you, sir.
3: I want to thank to the one who had the point last 2 weeks ago.
0: Okay.
3: They don't do it. Now, that's the roundabout or cut around about.
0: Oh, they don't do a cut around about, too.
3: I don't they get them.
0: Okay.
3: I beg, tell them that they reach the last side.
0: Mm.
3: Okay. Please, another thing again, I want to complain.
0: Yes.
3: This is a faster bridge.
0: Mm.
3: I go there yesterday. My sister, if you go there, you will miss it for this place where they pass that road.
2: Hmm.
3: And there's the motor people, they know say that place no good, and they push something like a stopping.
0: Mm.
3: When they reach there, the high street where then they high, because any person where it's put there, they will push and down.
0: Mm.
3: That five-star bridge, I beg, may they do that thing. Human being passing
0: that five-star bridge, they don't they shout that bridge for over 2 years now.
3: Oh, may they put that bridge there, and that Toyota to five-star, no bridge to cross. Mm. May they help those boys. I beg, may they help them, please.
0: Thank you
3: don't
0: so much.
3: When somebody dying, now you go come there say,
0: Now them. They'll come compensate the family.
3: Yeah. I beg, shout on it. I beg, God bless
0: you. Thank you. Thank you so much, sir. Thank you. GPMG, Mama, good morning.
4: My love, good morning.
0: Good morning to you. Egbo
4: Adugbo.
2: Oh, Lori, laughing.
4: Caro, sir.
2: Adafunyi, good morning to you. Eshoma.
4: Shere, my baby. Mami. Good morning. Welcome,
0: good morning to you, Mama. Thank you.
4: My own area report, they say, I take God back all this landlord, we get shop.
0: Mm.
4: We don't know what they sell. Where they want. Carry all their life problem put for the
0: rent.
4: I beg. We know they sell anything. Shebi, they see us everywhere hard. They just they increase shop rent. Like say, I don't understand. May they take an easy. May they take an easy. Because they said they don't go fit pay for shop rent too. May they not take care rent matter take finish us before you know you go carry all your market money till they pay for shop. It's too much now. We know say everything shop where you don't build where cement where they sell cement 250 naira. You want use and compare people now where they say that they buy cement 15,000. Where they be all that one? May they take her easy with us. So I beg, I want to still greet my beloved sister Swagalicious grandma. Happy 60th birthday to her. God will keep her.
0: Amen.
4: Long life and
0: proof. Amen. Amen. Amen. Thank you. Thank you so much, Mama. Yeah. Thank you. Thank you. We'll not go if you pick. Okay, if you pick just one more message. Yes, because we get less than 40 seconds to go. Hold on, no first, Joe. If we come back, we'll go call you back. What will you not do back to back like this? I define a short message while we read. Okay, so please, on that five-star bridge, Julius Baga, they come there, okay? I have seen them almost 2 times there, but about doing it, I believe, I don't understand. Maybe they're about doing it.
2: Maybe they're about doing it.
0: Now they try to talk. Could they come back after this break? No go anywhere.

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0: clutter.
1: That will not be problem. That will not be problem. Make I first tell you first.
0: Talk to me, mama.
1: So my brother and my sister will send that message. If not transfer, go print statement of account.
0: Oh.
2: Chicken.
1: Go gum one for him door.
0: You said me go gum one for him door.
2: Chicken.
1: Yes, so gum one for him door, gum one for him gate. So maybe when they see him, go no say he don't pay. That will not be problem now. Just go bring your statement, go bank, they'll write the date and everything.
0: Okay.
1: Write the man name boldly. They'll use another marker be. Dark ink, they write the man name, write the date, put down for him door, put down for him gate, make the whole world. Yeah, so you go, no, say so you don't pay. Now, the while I be there too, you will transform this technology. You will give them money, now I will give you receipt. I will give you, I will give you, I will give you before another year, don't climb on top. That's it, they worry me too. Mister, give me a receipt. If they don't worry, I will give you, I will give you. Now, so how many years don't they pay? And the first 2 years, now give me. Receipt. Now, I know they see receipt again. First, you won't do wala put them. If they do wala, you not get proof, you not get something. Now, just to go your bank, go print statement of account for wala. That's why I see my sister. My wife,
0: thank you so much, thank mama. Thank you. We'll continue for that side.
2: Hello, good morning.
3: Hello, good morning.
0: Good morning to you, sir.
3: I want to drop my own advice.
0: You get your own advice, me, Mata.
3: Yes, yes.
0: Oh, yeah, increase your voice. I mean, you talk a sharp, sharp.
3: Okay. They hear me?
0: They want to hear you.
3: What's not I want to be saying? I don't go learn trading. Then I get like $4 million for accounts for hand. So inside that $4 million now, I know the trading while I learn now, part. So, I don't know.
0: Which part? Part? Human being part?
3: Motor spare part. No, motor spare
0: part.
3: Motor spare part.
0: Okay.
3: So, inside that motor spare part, now, what's in there, if I, the place where they say we did, Lagos, along the production, and so the shop first that side. If I somehow use the money, start, at least, like, 1 million feet take for the 1 million. I feel use like three million start, but 1 million feet like for the expenses and everything. The money no reach anywhere. But I've been they plan say whether I go use and buy all these mini boats, all those kurupe. Whether I feel use and buy all these kurupe, so use and do transport for a while, maybe for 1 year. Shall use and maybe gather money.
0: So if you do the transport for a year, you feel say the corporate go fee bring our money, we go fee help you rent shop and start your business.
3: Now what's not been the now the two thing why the now the two way they my mind be that another thing to say to this thing, to join Navy they my mind because I don't know
0: to join Navy.
3: Yes, to join Nigerian Navy, yes.
0: How old are you?
3: I think I'm 21.
0: Okay, you're still young. You still fit though. Okay.
3: So I don't know what to do. So this place is just took me for next.
0: Okay, so no worry. People will advise you. And towards the end, we'll go chip in our own 2 cents, okay?
3: Okay, thank you, ma'am. I'm so happy to hear your voice.
0: So happy to hear your own too. What's your name?
3: My name is Samuel.
0: Okay, Samuel. Love you too. Love you too, Samuel. I love you more. Thank you so much. Okay. So we get Samuel Mata now. Samuel saying get $4 million. Okay. So he don't learn spare part business, motor spare part. So he don't know what to do. He wants to join the Nigerian Navy. He don't dey in mind since. That's not one. Secondly, they think whether may use this money, go buy Kurupe, they do transportation.
2: Because say the money capital. Ahead,
0: he no go rich to do everything. And then that's now waiting in the talk or making just put the money inside the business they manage small small. So the phone line 0201. Please go straight up to your advice because we no get plenty time. Forget yes, leave greeting. We'll just go sharp, sharp, sharp. Let's go phone lines.
2: All right, good morning.
0: Hello.
4: Yes,
0: mama. Good morning. Good morning.
2: Good morning. Thank you. I love you. Good morning.
4: This is
0: Mama, please, we no get time. Your advice, sharp,
4: life,
0: sharp, sharp.
4: Calling from Ikorodu.
0: Okay.
4: This is Famine is Life, calling from Ikorodu. Okay. My advice for that

0: Famine is life. Famine is life. No, we get just 2 minutes.
1: Okay. My own advice for that guy now, so is that you should go and look for something else to do apart from joining Navy or buying that bus. You should look for
0: something like what? What will be the something else where you the advise him to join, to do? Enough, he just tell us something else.
1: Yes, he can go into business.
0: What type of business?
1: There is money in water.
0: Water?
1: Pure water. He can look for means to get water business and do it. Because
0: make it they produce pure water.
1: Pure water, yes.
0: With this NAFDAC issue, where we know how much you fit get NAFDAC, make NAFDAC come clarify and before you go start the business. That 4 million go fit cover
2: and
0: for
2: million
0: him.
2: No go fit cover the equipment self. To start pure okay. water business.
1: 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It can be buying, as in buying it and be distributing to people.
0: That is better. Good. Not be making start to sell the pure
1: it
0: water.
1: It can
0: open factory.
1: Be buying okay. and be distributing. Okay. That one too, it has lots of gain.
0: Okay.
1: On it, yes.
0: Thank you so much. Don't we get just 3 minutes, I'll be 3 seconds. Yes. So, we'll go break, come back.

0: 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It's time for school.
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0: Yes, so my country people, listen to me, your surest party for radio. Yes, better informate. Naya Kari come give you this morning. And this one, they come from Nescafe. Yes, Nescafe. Yes, now you send me come this morning. So make I tell you, say plenty, plenty people get the way them, the vibe. Some get better music, we so good, make them, they move in a unique way. And some people now fashion style, you know, the way some people, they style themselves. Now they are doing now their own signature be that. And so make I tell you, say, passion or dreams, so anything we say you they chase, so no matter who you be, yourself, you know, small. So make I tell you, say your identity now be your vibe. And like this, and now the same thing with coffee, whether you like I'm cold or you like I'm hot or creamy or strong or you like your own with a twist or you just want to make it just the very, very classy. So like this, you go enjoy your own Nescafe the way your vibe take day, your mood or your personality. Inside that, your cup, where we say you go put for your mouth. So, man, you show up, you show up as the best way we say you be. Say you need to apologize, you get confidence, so originality, day your body, just like the way you make your coffee. So, make I tell you, say, Nescafe, no just be coffee, where we say just day anyhow. 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If you want and very, very hot, they do it and you go still carry you reach there. Now Nescafe, they talk so. 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
1: Okay, we get just 3 minutes and about 20 seconds to go through few messages for this advice may matter. Somebody sent voice notes from abroad. So we'll go first play the voice notes first, and then we'll pick the calls.
2: Good morning, Sister Sienna and Egbo. My name is Benjamin. Good morning, Wazobia family. I will just check one for Samuel Mata. You know, I encourage and say get 4 million and he won't go into business in spare parts. My own recommendation, I say, may he keep that money. May he go look for apprenticeship of these spare parts people to work with these spare parts. Because that business, that you need to get good, solid background and connection. So if you just enter like that, nobody could go and buy your parts. You need to buy parts from people. And that 4 million don't reach you to buy a better part. So you need to associate and get union with people first before you come to establish yourself. So you don't mind. At the same time, I go encourage him to apply for the Navy. If you get the Navy job, fine. You know, it's to get money to fall back with, especially with Nigeria. When you feel wake up tomorrow, they don't change the N from Nigeria. So this is my own recommendation. Rather than now to the go drive Kurukwe. Kurukwe get your own problem. Police go hold you, tire go boss. You give person to drive up, they're not gonna say to you, Agboro go there, Kurukwe fit catch fire, your money go lost. So this is my own.
1: Okay. Thank you so very much, Benjamin. So Benjamin they suggest okay, if it's go do apprenticeship again with somebody, maybe the person go abi ebon wait till you get to talk, maybe we'll go extend somewhere matter go tomorrow.
3: Now the advice why they even wait to give him now, this man don't talk so.
1: Okay,
3: that money no reach anywhere. If you say you won't go do Koropwe, he don't let you know there are problems. Go ask, you will first go find out waiting people where they drive Koropwe, they pass through first. Then how much you want gather for inside Koropwe will be say daily day. Only daily day delivery self, but don't collect and finish before you can't get money, they start those big huge capital. Now lucrative business, you must have somebody we go back you up. I remember in those days when I did into business, I go meet people where them did inside them before. My 10 million, 20 million where I carry come, they can't double the business for me. So I go come they pay them small until I balance up. So if you know, say you get person like that, it's possible. Go to go meet that person, make it double the business. But if that opportunity no day, my dear brother, still keep that money. Go look for another work. Maybe say go stay, they generate you money. Then you go con the hard up to waiting you get on grant.
1: Okay, so many people messages there for this summer matter, but sadly we no get enough time to fit read messages and pick calls. And Samuel Mata, they very, very delicate. Not delicate. So we'll go treat Samuel Mata again tomorrow. But meanwhile, for that man, we first drop advice, me Mata, the landlord Mata. Please, if you pay cash, you be not get witness. Who knows say you don't give this landlord money?
3: there must be a witness.
1: There must be a witness. Either if you get a witness, please find them. If not transfer, we go with what Mama Osa stock. Go print your statement of account. And always make sure you add narration to whatever transfer you they make. We go this break up next and Football Republic.

0: Attention, kids! Are you ready to become amazing?
1: Yes, Captain Amazing!
0: So, what do we do?
1: We take our Amazing Day cereal!
0: Can't hear you!
1: We take our Amazing Day cereal!
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0: 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I see they go.
1: Hey, I get gist for you. You no go believe what happened yesterday.
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Tuesday, 22nd September 1920, for Inside Chicago, Oga George them gather to touch light charges where 8 White Sox players join hands to fix the 1919 World Series. 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My name is Emmanuel Atada, Black Barracks Man, Nigeria's most expensive football commentator, number 13 to the world, reporting for duty today. Will be Tuesday, number 22nd day, inside the number 9 month of the year 2026. Ladies and gentlemen, we got a report on AFCON qualifiers. We also got Tori on a boxing, Tyson Fury uncle. You don't make your own prediction. Olukpade don't promise better money for Super Falcons. And somebody say one defeat, you know, if it define our season. Who they talk this one? Sporting Lagos coach. For inside Obodo, England, Kevin Bassidy among the best defenders. Who they talk? I'm just wait to make you listen. And also get update on UEFA Nations League. Spain coach don't get new deal after World Cup success. And so you go good luck. We'll start with boxing this morning. Peter Fury, uncle and before trainer of Tyson Fury. He don't talk, say, Anthony Joshua fit to knock out his nephew when the two of them finally meet for Inside the Ring. Him, they talk this one for Inside Your Corner podcast in partnership with Midnight. Peter Fury talk, say, is he only two outcome? Either his nephew at boxing Joshua or Joshua hand him over the first stoppage defeat of his career. He say he never really think about him, to be honest. So he said is either his cousin take the his nephew take the first stage, or but he gets strong beliefs, Anthony Joshua. In body language, you tell him say he will knock out his nephew well. And meanwhile, the date for the facts don't confirm mentor him. It's about the shell left for Inside America. But as everything they go on and they don't set a new date, and the doctor's announced on the 12th of December for Inside Cardiff for Obodo, England. Another one go Shelle, and based on that one, they said hotel for Inside Cardiff don't sell fast because of all these important fights. Because this fight don't stay where it's supposed to happen, but December 12th it go come to pass.

All right, ahead of the AFCON qualifiers between Nigeria and Madagascar. Madagascar national team don't arrive Uyo yesterday, Monday. Ahead of the 2027 Africa Cup of Nations qualifying clash with Nigeria and the Super Eagles. The barrier, as they call them, they settle for the venue before the Super Eagles players even arrive for training. The Barrio national team, the Madagascar, as they call them, led by their coach Corinthian Martins, they land from Murtala Mohammed International Airport yesterday, Lagos, before they traveled to Uyo that same yesterday. Madagascar, did they rank them 114 for inside the latest FIFA ranking? They get better squad where it comprised largely players based for inside European lower divisions and African leagues. Then they look to qualify for their second ever AFCON tournament after they make their first appearance for inside 2019 for Egypt, where they reached quarterfinals for inside that memorable campaign. They also record that their famous 2-0 victory over Nigeria for group stage of the 2019 tournament for inside Egypt. The Madagascar Football Federation did appoint Martins as their head coach for inside January 2025, and they give an tax if supports qualify the country for the 2027 Africa Cup of Nations. And that day, among in key objective, Martins initially don't name 24 players to face the Super Eagles. The same way the Super Eagles, they also expect them to begin to arrive for inside Uyo on Monday, where it be yesterday in preparatory for this Friday, coming Friday, Ogbonge fixtures. As Eric Shelley did try to make sure, say yes, he qualified for Nigeria for 2027 tournament. Nigeria already didn't make 21 appearances for inside AFCON. Most recently, they finished third for the inside the 2025 edition, where it be Shelley for inside Morocco.

And since you see them with AFCON, we're going to continue. But this one, you go consign Super Eagles and Ajax player Tolu Arukodare. He don't talk, say, he see the struggle to regain full fitness ahead of Nigerian Africa Cup of Nations qualifiers after he's from bench can score for Ajax against Excelsior on Saturday for the inside the Eredivisie game for Obodo Holland, 25 years old striker. He don't miss Ajax before game against Wellington due to illness. He is sick. And on Saturday, he come on inside his 62nd minute for inside that 2-2 draw. And he just need only 2 minutes to get on the score sheet. He scored for that goal. But however, Intos ain't never really the fully fit for this particular game. But he used that particular game to exercise his body to see whether in mind and his body they rest well to represent Nigeria for this AFCON qualifiers. So he goes Shele. And of course, the goal when he scored, I guess, the goal when he scored on Saturday bring Ntali to 3 goals inside 6 Eredivisie appearances. He get 1 assist. Kwani Don scored 7 goals inside 12 appearances across the competition since he joined Ajax on a long loan from Wolves. In form for Ajax, any may recall to the Super Eagles for the upcoming two 2027 AFCON qualifiers fixtures, one against Madagascar on Friday and Guinea-Bissau 4 days later. And this one will be good news for Coach Eric Chile. Because as I follow the talk right now, Super Eagles midfielder Rafael Onyedika, they don't talk, say nothing do him, nothing do in shoulder. Where he suffer for inside and transfer for 2-2 draw with Sport Club Freiburg. Because he be lift up and that one can put panic for Coach Eric Chile. But he say, hey, one of him player no go fit, they're available. But after the doctor for Obodo Germany confirmed it around, they say no to this serious. So Ingo fit still represent Nigeria. So good news for Super Eagles and Rafael Onyedika.

since we're going to talk about good news, I'm going to flash this good news. And this one, they come out from the Director General of the National Sports Commission, Bukola Olupade. He don't talk, say, and he don't promise it. Better pay for the Super Falcons. Say, they plan, they go announce them soon. Olupade make this particular talk, when they outline the federal government approach to sports development, when he talks, say, they center on taking facilities closer to communities and to strengthen support for women in sports. So, Indo talks, say, they get better plan to in place to improve better pay for the Super Falcons and other women sporting activities or categories for inside Nigeria. For inside a statement when released by the National Sports Commission yesterday, in the talk this one say every infrastructure to make sure say the game for the women's sport and especially football go they catchard well for Nigeria and for anywhere. See that now they are major targets. Now be that one. Yes. So now they are major target too. Now they are major target. I would just hope say, yes, it no go be talk. May you call long, may they no call them on time. So we just hope say they go down on time. Ladies and gentlemen, from there, we'll go enter inside another story.

Spain World Cup winning coach Luis de la Fuente. He don't sign new contract. We go keep on with the national team of La Rojas because of his role when he played for the 2026 FIFA World Cup to ensure say Spain they crown them world champion for the second time in their career. The first time Spain become world champion at 2010 World Cup for inside South Africa. And they say right now in new role he go keep on for inside as the Spanish national team coach until 2032. The Spanish Football Federation announced this one yesterday. Luis de la Fuente extend in contract through new two European championship. In 2028, Spain will qualify. And in 2032, 2 years after the next World Cup, as well as the 2030 World Cup, the Spanish Football Federation, I talk this one, said he's 65 years old, where he will take charge of Spain for inside 2022, after the World Cup, when he replaces Luis Enrique. Don't do better thing for inside the national team. Good one and congratulations to the Spanish football.

0: And somebody thought, say yes, oh, Kevin Bassey, among the best English Premier League defenders. Who they talk this one in, coach? Abelua, say, look at the guy showing when Fulham host Manchester United, that match end 1-1. He there everywhere. Team captain, leader, quality player on IMB. And I'm very, very proud of Kevin Bassey. And so Abelua take talk. Good one, Kevin Bassey, going to represent Nigeria for inside two important matches. Madagascar and Guinea-Bissau for inside the AFCON qualifiers. Ladies and gentlemen, and the package be this for this morning. Another point now where you go call shook mouth for everything where you don't hear. On top of spot update with the Football Republic team.
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0: The number never changed. 0201-277-0951. 0201-465-7180. The numbers. International break don't start officially. But Super Eagles get matches. Two AFCON qualifiers are one international friendly. International friendly against Russia. And the two AFCON qualifiers against Guinea-Bissau and Madagascar. So we'll go host Madagascar first for Uyo on Friday. Then 4 days later, we'll travel to Guinea-Bissau for the other game. The colors now make you shook mouth for everything we're done here. Now, only one color go take. But again, matches also there for the European Nations League. England, Spain, France, Belgium, Denmark, all of them go inside action. We'll go give now a full report tomorrow when we come back. But for the meantime, continue to listen to 95.1 Wazubia FM.
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Yes, if you check your time, you go see say now 6 minutes remain. Make 8 o'clock standing attention, and I get informate for my hand. I don't know why on a no like better food for this life. I don't know why on a no like food. We say go give on a peace of mind, the less stress. I don't know why I no like them, and that's now why. If green foods, yes, they don't come again. My Lagos people, listen to me well. First and foremost, they go their Instagram page like this. Make you go there, go there, message them for say from Wazobia FM, and they write for there say if green vita and if green fufu flow, just go write them for there. You know, as everywhere take be web, say hunger full everywhere. So sharply like this, carry yourself, go their Instagram page. And their Instagram page, you know how that all at all. Make you just go for at if green foods IFGRWE, that's now EEN, then foods FWODS. Go there like this, make you go drop if green fufu. And if green vita, go there, go drop her for there. Come right from Wazobia FM Lagos. Because they can't give away where say you go carry. Even only you know fish up and you go, guys, they share with your compound people. So make I tell you the cocoa of this better food when I carry come today. If you like swallow, but you know like stress. You know like to the pound, they sweat. You know like to stand for kitchen like say they gym. This better one, now for you. Unto say, if green foods, they don't bring this better one, come your domo to today. So make I scatter everywhere for you. Make you welcome if green vita and if green fufu flour. So make I tell you as it take a bit. This if green vita, it is very, very smooth. Rich in fiber. Instant swallow, we say you no gas stress yourself at all. No be say you go carry water put for fire. Come they turn. No. Boil your water. You know the way they make your eba. Boil your water, pour them inside plastic. Pour your Eve Green Vita inside. Do waiting. Just turn them. Turn them. Make your soup done there for one plate too. You don't turn them for like 3 minutes like this. Somebody cut and they shop. Everywhere don't do waiting. E don't soft. And for you, website na fufu you they like. Imagine all this process fufu pupu. Fufu where they put chemical, put all this thing, detergent in them to take produce. You see this one? I don't test them. I don't know. You the bag of tell say, Moti down wo mo rere loluwa. I don't shop them. I make I tell you now, gonna take shop them. And you do it in e go well. So if you see this if green fufu flow, if you love akpu wear. And you don't like to the pan, you don't like stress. This one are very, very smooth, odorless fufu. Where be saying now, ordinary other 3 minutes, you don't boil water, pour them inside container, pour the Eve Green fufu flour, turn that together. I'm on just one jet ready. Now, for you to do it and carry your soup, any soup where you like me, I like ogbono well with, I like draw soup well with all this kind of swallow. Now, for you to do it, cut and do it, enjoy yourself. That's your girlfriend where they come. We be saying now rice. Every time we be saying, oh, I know be quick by here now. I'm gonna cut swallow. Chop if green fufu date, e day. If green vital date self, e day. Now for you to just enjoy yourself with this better one. So sharply like this. If now the 50 kg you want, 500 kg you want, oh, 1 kg pack, e day very, very available. And where you go see them? Now for trade fair for Edo Plaza, Jigawa Plaza, and Adamawa Plaza. For Lagos Island Akpogbo Market, and everybody know that one now. And for Mushina Ojuwoye Main Market, Ilekpo Complex. Yes, that's now where them day for Ilekpo. I make I can't bust your bubble. Now, one pack each that they give one person will be say, don't go their Instagram page now. Go comment if green and vitals and if green fufu flow. Now, one bag like this.

0: No, I will send that to you very soon.
1: So now me gonna get BP. So now me gonna get BP, Abi.
2: Somebody that come from the state of Omos.
0: Maza Alaga is gone.
1: I could have.
2: You know they go anywhere. I am not signing anything.
3: Mazo.
4: Obika, you go talk while you come. I'm gonna find trouble. Ha.
0: Because Tinubu, Ingo, in this match, only the fellow G4 or the G5 go down Tinubu camp. If not, don't forget my play for the tech talk for Nigeria today. The impetus where the man said they talk. The thing, I can't even the map for me. Like, said, I ain't get Nigeria. You're going to talk them. Because they say, I get one program where they listen to your Wazobia Abuja. In the talk, say, then go, they give them details how they go want to take. So we go, we get, because all those governors don't enter their party of APC. So now those governors, now they won't vote. So he will implicate himself. The country where they work well. If they talk like this, because governor don't join this party, so that governor must win. What you want to do? Well, the governor must want win. As per our saludo, I join my brother only.
4: Papa Ozona.
0: Papa Ozona, my
4: Papa
0: guy.
4: Papa Ozona.
3: Baby Uncle.
0: Ozona, my guy. I join only. My brother, they shame me. They shame me. If they try for Anambra, I don't go like you. I try to bring your brother down on the name of politics. I seen the drum. In the make to be more popular, and we can love them more. Meanwhile, Alaga, you're coming back.
1: Send money now. Send money.
2: Who gave you the impecus to conclude?
1: I saw impecus.
2: Who gave you that impecus?
0: About $1,000 for your account. $1,000 for your account.
2: Let me call a number for you.
4: Hello, good morning. Would you say impewa? Hello, good morning.
5: I greet everybody.
4: We didn't hear you. Good morning.
3: I didn't fear to answer greeting now.
5: Because this table where you shake this morning, you go meet person for your house. The person they prepare to go
3: to go out.
5: No, be out. They do
3: something where president supposed to attend.
4: Where are the president? They gather.
5: Not be president. They do celebration. All the whole world one gather. And now you go bid in the second on the third. As you they go, your friend will come meet you. You know, follow you go. Tell me you the washing house for. I be interested. Tell me the washing house for.
3: In case they bring light.
4: Go up and change over. Me off him, father.
3: That's see, a very good
4: friend. They ask, see, Unade, I don't like what Unade do, my elders. And our listeners, they will be like all of Una. People should focus on this thing. Our president is not around.
2: Even moderate himself, not here, right?
4: Good morning, elders. I think say NAFDAC don't ban all these such as kai kai everywhere. I beg, what you know they drink this morning?
3: Now the bottle.
2: Now the bottle.
4: I don't feel love this morning. Hello, good morning. Hello.
6: Hello, sir. Good morning, Ibrahim.
4: Good morning to you, Ibrahim. How are you doing?
6: In Honorable Patrick Obi Agbo's voice, this country is in a state of Iggy Haga. It's in a state of frequent crackle. This machismo. Thank you.
4: That's what he came here for. Okay. Hello, good morning.
3: Oh, God.
7: Yeah, good morning. Thank you, people.
4: Good morning to you.
7: Good morning, Lord of the Kingdom.
3: Oh, the chair.
7: All the time they talk. Now, I tell Labour to go on strike. Indefinite strike. Let them bring our refinery back. No, but I didn't have to go. We are gone.
1: No, refinery is in the hand of the Indians. So
4: no, Chinese.
7: China, we don't manage anybody in
4: Nigeria.
7: It's very painful what I'm seeing. I want to buy for 10 kobo.
4: So that was then now.
7: Then, we don't have no problem. Then, we have moved on. Pound selling, don't go down.
4: Sorry, we have moved on.
3: Sorry.
7: I go carry play card match to that to place.
4: Now we've been NAFDA. Chifonara, now we've been NAFDA. Anyway, this thing where Chifonara talk make me remember waiting labor the talk. Labor the talk made them bring down pump price to 500 naira and made them increase minimum wage to 500,000.
3: You know, this labor are from where?

0: That's
1: not,
0: the labor
1: it's not
0: from labor where. Room.
1: when somebody's in labor room,
2: is that your final word?
1: Yeah,
2: my darling man.
0: Shameless entity.
3: MC Oluba.

0: tomorrow from 4 a.m. to 9 a.m. Make sure say you don't miss them. Every I will push you now. Come out for a studio. Don't cost me finish. Bye bye. Thank you so very much for all the calls. Thank you for all the messages. If we know if you pick your calls or read your messages, please don't be angry. Tomorrow we go again, and we promise to make tomorrow better than today. Make sure that you drink enough water, eat fruits and vegetables, and be kind to everybody where they are around you. Not let your situation turn you to what you know if you recognize for mirror. That's now what I did tell you. There goes any nice day. Are you going to my car joint like this? I don't miss General TJ Indo Day inside the studio. Up next, now you and your.
1: Headset, headset, headset, headset.

I need to run this money up. 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

0: Morning. How na day? I don't come to make una feel jolly again. 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
1: My friend,
0: Chonu dia. What do you mean? 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

0: Better, better. 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Was the BRFM, be the Ganchus radio station. We not just this. So, all right, Jejelian Wiley. 22nd day for the month of September 2026. I thank God you did it for me. I gallant inside studio for now. You and your be the show. My name na yo. And of course, yes, I day with Robos this morning. Big shout out to you, Robos, man.
1: Special, special greetings to Igwe. And of course, I gallant for all of Funu for here to Rabba and the building. Yeah. And
0: okay.
1: And
0: waiting again.
1: And
0: okay, and of course, yeah. Yes, Mindo D on top the wheels, and what's your name again? Blessing, no, blessing. She tell me, no, blessing. No, what's your botanical name? She not get botanical name.
1: Would it be your Thursday name? Not Tuesday.
0: All right. So if Chief Ochuku is available, he can go join us this morning. But if not, we'll carry on the go with all the etchetram things. Then this up, we will go stitch your eye inside. Hey, yeah, to the young boys, them. Wake by for that gold mining thing. Big shout out to you, Chief Ochuka. I greet you specially this morning.
2: Igwe, I greet everybody. I salute everybody inside the Zobia land. Make a take Robo's language.
0: Yes, sir.
2: No. Welcome.
0: Yes, sir.
1: Diaspora Chief.
0: Yes, sir. Diaspora Chief. And then quickly, we they do a year for those young boys. Them we die for inside Niger State. And then those children with them, been. Lock them up somewhere.
1: Lock them up. Oh.
0: And then one of the boys, them, we escape. We talk, say, then spray some things inside where they did.
1: Yeah.
0: And I buy them. Now, we think one of the boys, them, talk. But then, I still they wonder, you think say, anything go fit come out of the probe of this thing?
1: Now, the real wonder be that one.
0: Because not be those boys get those sites.
1: No. Now, very big man for this country, now I get that mining site now. Now, very big human boon, now gets, and government know that person. That is why when would they chase surface for this country, it they pain me well. And as they handle this, now so they handle insecurity, they handle almost every.
0: Chief Ochuko, quickly, you get 20 seconds to quickly put mouth inside these young boys, them matter.
2: I feel say, the committee when be say government set up, when are they on Jude inside?
0: Yeah.
2: Make we just get fit, say, because of somebody like that, where we know. Because they interview on that yesterday, say, whether in good day fair, because people, they say, somebody like I won't work for government. He said, no. He said, this is not about humanity, not be about the government.
0: So I need to buy some things now. Make I buy some things so they come back now. No touch that dial.
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0: Then pack our money, carry go other nations. Them the song of techno, Alaji techno. Now, be this way they hear this micro 20 minute 95.1 was the BRFM, be the Ganches radio station. We just still this. So, okay, oh, Jajelian Wiley with the trick eye inside this miners, them matter. And then, Chief Ochuko been they talk some things, them. And then, make we just allow them to land, before robots go just also say one or two quickly, Chief Ochuko.
1: Yeah, thank you, Owe Igwe. I can just wait till I try to talk, we say, may we not just the day say government not go do something. This one I wait to concern humanity. Yes, I know say in the past they don't take the people one kind, but somebody like Deji, they're among the
0: Who be this Deji? Who be Deji? This Deji where they talk say Deji Deji.
2: Wait, now from one Deji, this country.
0: Nah, which Deji? Deji Adeyanju.
1: Yes,
0: now we'll be lawyer.
1: They're among the committee where government set up to look into this matter, the lawyers.
3: Okay, the same Deji where we know.
1: Yes, now the same okay. One you know. Oh, wow. Okay. Talk say this will not be about government, this one about citizens and humanity. Mm. Say he go make sure say they look into this thing to bring out those when they wrong. Maybe we just believe in them. Even if we know, say people where they on top. They're not they fight each other, they negotiate. But in this case, make we just believe, say, maybe at the end of the day, something will come out. And somebody not the government good book. Something fit true come out at the end of the day.
0: Okay. Maybe something true fit come out. Quickly, Robos.
3: I don't want to query who not the government good book or who won't bring something come out. But not be today, you know. Okay, out of 67 people, when we say, they say them, all those artists, and when we say they suspect, when they detain 37, I die. So, my pain, like I talked before, how would they jump to conclusion for this country? Now they let me tomorrow to believe in whether this thing will work. Eh? Because from this state, this Niger state, now there the commissioner for come out contact say, now one disease, now kill them.
0: Yes.
3: Why never even investigate to no autopsy, nothing. You talk, say, then you government, why they would they parade, how many people say 20 something say, paraded even with the NCDC. Oga, you never even prove them guilty. No court don't declare them guilty. You they parade them. So everything when they do, now based on the minor. And we there for this country, a whole minister for power die. Bola Igi. Investigation, they don't set up this kind of panel. What did that happen since? Who they don't prosecute? Who don't now this one now mine. Miners, what they even want to explain through wave, not be say we cry out. Social media carry them. Now you want to make something come out. I go like, may they prove me wrong. I'll not be Thomas. I go like.
0: Make we watch, make we see. Whether then go, if you prove Robos wrong, doubting Thomas.
3: Doubting Robos.
0: Doubting Robos. Larry Gaga been get one song, Oga Thomas. I be even Don Jazzy self get you on that year.
3: Yes, too. Yes.
0: Yeah.
3: I go there pleasantly surprised if they prove me wrong. Now, which thing I want to be that one because no signal what they don't give me since when they work well like this. Eh? This person now, this mind, when evil happens, so. Iguimo could look on from another level or you could look on from this other level. This mind, so somebody get the mind on. You hear what that boy talk, Abi? He said that they work for somebody. Why you go to chase shadow? Why they chase the mind or they leave the real major? Eh? Why you they chase the mind? Why don't you go for the person when you say employ these people? You they call them illegal. This mind, even they legal self.
0: Make we just watch, make we see, make we know what thing will happen. For those of now we get doubt, Ochuku, they believe waiting at the Yonju talk. You say you be doubting Thomas. for those people where they out there too, we get the doubt. Hopefully, we then go need to tell us who get that mining company. Uh-huh. Hopefully.
3: Uh-huh.
0: And then that boy talks, say then no be legal miners.
3: Exactly.
0: Say then they pay them salary.
3: Somebody who they pay those boys?
0: Who employ them?
3: Who employ them? Who exactly. Them Igwe.
0: Make we take this jam from Larry Gaga featuring Numo Bilibo and Davido. Now got Doubting Thomas Nainibi.

0: Big shout out to Larry Gaga featuring Umo Bilibo. And of course, yes, Davido in top this particular one. 95.1 was a BRFM, but the Gantus radio station where we just did so. Jejeli and Wael, if you check your time now, you could see, say, now 17 minutes waka, remain, make 10 o'clock stand attention. 17 to 10. That's so they talk about it.
1: Yes,
0: 17 minutes to 10. That's so. Now, so, and of course, yes, we go soon buy some things then for shade, but then make not forget, say by 10:30, we go open phone line for now to fee call to fee talk one or two for all the etcetera, where we talk. So, yeah, we get plenty things then where una go talk inside. Yeah, but we still get other tourists then where we go still chook mouth put. Then they warn about flood now. Then they warn about flood. Say rain go still fall for Lagos. So rain go still fall for Lagos. And they don't they say make una pack out of the place.
1: Relocate well and go to higher ground.
0: They say me una relocate, come out for where una they stay now. Una pack go somewhere else. So. I don't know where the somewhere else one day.
1: I don't know. And all the every year, now they talk this.
0: I don't know who ready to accommodate another person now. They say, Muna Park, come out there. This one, and my friend, the commissioner, Tokumbo Wahab, now in the talk, he say, the areas them include Etiosa, Lagos Island, Okeani, Okeaninla, Aja side, Kirikiri, Ilaje, Waterfront, Jetty, Terminal B, and communities along the Ogun River side. And then the one owner. And the dates now between the 19th and the 25th. Now these things them fit happen.
1: Would I even enter the dates now, sir?
0: Yeah.
1: Would I enter this one? Today na 22nd now be.
0: Hi.
1: So it could maybe say now today it will start to because once more it don't start.
0: You don't do share this morning. You do share this morning. So those of now. Anybody with one pack come my house, just tell me how much will you go pay. I dey available. We will buy some things then for shade. When we come back, which you can into other things. No go anywhere.
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0: The song of Martin Fields, Nainbidis, Jeje, now waiting to call this particular jam, this jam day everywhere. If you go out there, show love, show support, streamer, it day everywhere. Big shout out to you. If you check your time, you go see, say, now 55 minutes, waka past 9 o'clock. That means to say, now 5 minutes to 10, now in the knack, na. All right, too. And of course, yes, Chief Ochuku, good news for Nigerians then, because as you can see, Akpabio don't travel, go pray for Nigerians. And then I'm happy to hear that.
1: Yes.
0: Say, go room, go pray for us now. So now, insecurity, everything, bam.
1: Banditry, everything gone.
0: Bam.
1: Yes. Terrorism, everything.
0: Bam. Yes. No be say, chere cambia.
1: As a prayer warrior, you know, he don't fight them spiritually and disarm them and
2: In case people not know the Akpabio, Akpabio na the number 3 man in Nigeria.
0: Mm.
2: No, number 4 man.
0: Number 4.
2: Number 3.
0: After Vice President
2: Naim. Number 4 na the Chief Justice of good. Now, you see the kind word we come out of the number 3 man.
0: Yeah.
2: Of Nigeria, Matt. That one just tell you the extent that which they not take the people serious.
0: How you mean say they not take people serious?
1: For you.
0: Achiko person saying go pray for now for Rome.
1: Achiko, the spiritual governs the physical.
0: See, yes.
2: They don't know what to be the problem of Nigeria. Say religion, they control them. Since they don't know that one, they'll give you the one you like to hear now. Mm. Now, the one Nigerians want year now, they give us so. We don't go pray. Because normally, we went in Nigeria, suppose no, so there is a problem with the kind of Christianity where they say give us. Because if our Christianity, they work, the Nigerians pray pass, the Nigerians do everything pass when it comes to church and religion. Mm. So if that pattern, they work, Nigeria for not day we are day today. So there is something wrong inside that word. Maybe say there's something wrong inside our kind of prayer. Now the number 3 man, they call you that the same thing when they work for the full country. Mm. Then they talk. You don't go no say na joke. Na joke.
1: Not talk am.
2: You're not serious.
1: He talk am. He say it might look funny.
2: Wait, but it's true. Only one word. Mm. After this one word, I no talk again.
1: It's okay.
2: May we capture this word. If prayers were mere confessions, there will be no frustration in the church and in Nigeria today.
0: Mm. Okay. Oh yeah,
2: because now we pray pass.
0: All right, so make robots, make robots talk.
1: Akpabio knows say people like you and Ochuku dey when go that time. That's why I told you it might look funny.
0: It might look funny,
1: but it's the truth.
0: It's the truth. In go free.
1: In our religion, we believe that unless God protects the house, the watchmen watch in vain.
0: Now so in talk.
1: Oh, mere mortals.
0: Oh.
2: We don't know the place of prayer and the place of work. We put prayer for the place of work.
0: But these things, then now, if I talk now, then go say they support government. So now, this thing we Akpabio go do for this country. Yes. So this Ochuku, you know, if you appreciate them.
1: I don't know.
0: Say travel, go pray for the country. You go room. Go pray for country.
2: Make it just say, now vacation, you go.
1: No, Ochuku, I disagree with you. It went to the capital of Catholic, in fact, Christian,
2: you, yes.
1: Christendom in the whole world.
2: You hear saying that Rome, my God, did. You hear saying that Rome, God, did.
1: Yeah,
0: you see.
2: You see,
0: as this,
1: the number one Christian for the whole world, we are there, not be Vatican.
0: If me and
2: the number, see, talk say the number one religion in Catholic, that Rome, day. Mm-hmm. And not be only Catholic, now be the church, we did this word.
1: We had the other churches from break from.
2: See, winners shall pay headquarter, they utter.
0: Yeah.
2: Now, they're headquarter, they're not so Catholic headquarter, they

0: And if of poisoning you, people. Like say they delay like 3 weeks, they forget now that care this, you know.
1: It's not what for you.
0: I forget.
1: Now what for you?
0: Hey, go.
1: But waiting, they surprise me. Is hey. I think you don't reach high time. 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
1: Fola la gari ati deo. 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

0: Market, Lagos Island Market, yo. Oshodi Market, Akpogbo Market, Yanoba, Ketu, Alapere, Agbara, Igberi, Igbe, Agbara for Badagri, Yaloja Dundi on top of the MIC this morning. Good morning to you and yours, yo. How the market today go? Chine, do. You owe me since last year, you know, gripe. Now, so we get an agreement. And you did double away, you be one rent to shop. And you, self, we are talking especially at your frontage, you did, and you did sell food. Now, life, you did live, so. And yes, I don't enter like this, and you don't know that time for you to do waiting. Time don't reach for you to do waiting, yo. So, cut your ticket.
1: Your market come out to Ojare. 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If you don't cut your ticket, all of Ojar go carry everybody. Cut your ticket on top market run.
0: Yes, time don't reach for you to cut your ticket like this. Shapali, they call me. Yes, call me on top 0201-277-0951 or 0201-465-7180. 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Oh, yeah, cut your ticket. You hello, so you?
2: Yeah, one of the whole world.
0: Oh, my God, the boss, my bubble.
2: Morning. How are you?
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2: Emeka Professor.
0: Emekus, I see you. Hello to you, good morning.
3: Yalo da one of Wazobia.
0: Oh, mama, no go lie for you.
3: Yalo da one, please hold on. Yes. Can you bring confessional Wednesday back to us? Market run.
0: I go think about it. I get back to her. Namukna, no worry.
3: Okay. Now, madam, phone from Lawansi Market.
0: Lawansi Market. I see you now for dear. Hello to you. Good morning. Hello.
4: Hello, Yaloja.
0: Represent Mama. How you day?
4: I day fine. And you?
0: I day gallant, Mama.
4: How was your day today?
0: Everywhere day. Okay.
4: How is your mom?
0: My mom, everybody.
4: Okay. My grandma.
0: Grace, I don't know, see now you, grandma. Thank you.
4: From Orile Market.
0: From Orile Market. Yes. Thank you so much, Mama. Aha. Hello to you. Good morning.
5: Good morning
0: to you, Mama. How are you today?
5: I'm fine. And you?
0: I did all right, yeah.
5: Thank God, I don't cut tickets.
0: From which market?
5: Comfort from Imowola.
0: Imowola Market.
5: Yes, Ikorodu.
0: Oh, Yana, thank yes, you so Ikorodu. Much. Hello to you, good morning.
6: Hello there.
0: Good morning to you.
6: Hello, good morning.
0: I'm there with you.
6: Yeah, this is from Surulere.
0: From Surulere Market, ba?
6: Yes.

0: Oh yeah now, oh yeah, pick us from me. Oh yeah now, hello to you, good morning.
1: Hello, good morning.
0: Good morning to you.
1: Oh, how are you doing?
0: Are you down market now? Which market?
1: I call from Ogun State.
0: Ogun.
1: Mommy Chukwude.
0: Mommy Chukwude, which market there from Ogun State?
1: From Ifo.
0: Ifo market. Chai, Omo. Hello to you, good morning. Hello, pick from that side for me. Hello to you, good morning.
2: Good morning, Alaga.
0: Good morning to you, sir.
2: How are you, Yawowa?
0: I do all right, sir. Oh, Baba, call me.
2: Yes, sir.
0: Which market did they call me from?
2: Obuefi from Manchester. I dey call you from the fish market here.
0: Fish market. Oh. So you now you got me today. Catfish or be croaker fish or different kind of fish?
2: All kinds of fish, vegetable, fruit. Now they are there.
0: Okay. Oh yeah. Bye. Make you go as your market to go sell. Hello to you. Good morning.
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3: I represent Benue State.
0: Benue people, yo.
3: Yeah.
0: Thank you so much. Hello to you. Good morning.
4: Hello, Yalaja. Good morning.
0: Good morning to you, sir. How you day?
4: How market, ma?
0: Market, they say, how your market now?
4: I'm fine. This is Donatus from Ijebu. I want to report something to you.
0: Oh, yeah, now. Follow me, talk.
4: Why if you say after I cut market for you, all your boys they will see the waka they collect the cover. I will tell them I don't cut ticket for your lot and they don't agree.
0: No mind them now because say they know that they dupe you. Then they say don't cut ticket. Any other person where you cut ticket, they won't dupe you.
4: I don't cut ticket for number one yellow that for what they don't agree. They will see one collect money from my hand again.
0: Tell them may they come meet me, may they tell me.
4: I say may they call the other may I call my madam for phone.
0: Yes, no shaking, no give anybody money. Oh. Everywhere good. Hello to you, good morning.
5: Hello,
0: oh, this voice, I know you're saying
4: the market.
0: Ekaro, you do my thing. Hey, your phone, no. Hello to you. Good morning.
6: Hello, Yalaja Wan. Good morning, Ma.
0: Good morning to you, Mama. How you day?
6: I day fine, no. I'm Joma from Alafia Mukoko. Safejo Market representing.
0: Representing as soon as for that side. Hello to you. Good morning.
7: Yalaja.
0: Baba Loja. Baba lo jami. Good morning to you.
7: Emma
0: Caro. Which market did they call me from? From which market?
7: I call for Lagos and ID.
0: How you they be for that side now by Baba Loja?
7: Everywhere good.
0: Thank you so much. Hello to you. Good morning.
8: Yeah,
0: good morning to you, Mama. Oh, one go
8: good
0: buy
8: morning, ma'am. First time caller.
0: Beg you go call me back. One go buy something for shade you.
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0: 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Yes, I get my informative person for here. You want Shapali drop one sweet one for Una. We'll be say, Una, go like here. Oh, yeah, now.
1: My people, season 10 of I Beg to Differ, don't land though. You get points. You feel defend them. You feel challenge another person for arguments without fear. Now your time be this. I Beg to Differ, now your arena. This is in 10. I Beg to Differ secondary school debate tournament don't return. 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Secondary school across Lagos. Una don't ready. Now your time to stand up. 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Think amo, talk amo, defend your point, no dulling, no missam. Register your school today. I Beg to Differ, the tournament of champions.

0: Yes, you don't hear him. So, yes, the Alleged are still on top of the MIC. Make I read the messages for here. Yes, my people been drop messages. My WhatsApp people, I don't forget to know. Otto son, I don't want me that day. And I say, eh, me, I no go ever. Yes, forget to know. This person talks to the Alleged are good morning. Mama Chairman from Badagry Road, from Street Market, Badagry Road. I don't cut my ticket. And this person talks, say, good morning, Yaloja. How your night? I represent Ikorodu Igbogbo Market. Zola from IKD. I see you for that side. And this person self drop message. And this person talks, say, good morning, Yaloja. Otutuoma Yaloja. Wow. I go live for you. Welcome, NG from Surulere. Good morning, Yaloja. I don't cut my ticket. Oh, mommy boys from Lukosi Market, Shagamu. Okay. Good morning, the reporter from. I don't know this person. Okay, blessing will be my own. Good morning, Yaloja. One of Fatu BFM. I greet you. I dey market. Oh, Aku Gonwa from Ijesha Tedo. Omalicha representing Ejigbo Market. I go live. Oh, Omalicha. Ego Vin. Oh, my God. Bust me. Love you. Love that name, Fola Mo. And Fola, me there for you. With a yellow jar. Why you go to insult me? I sit down. Nah. I find my trouble. Eh? Joy giver without fear. This your voice. You get mine, so. When I leave me, Joy. Good morning, Yaloja. I don't cut my ticket to Mommy Prince from Igodo. Good morning, Yaloja. I dey here for you. The only Yaloja we get doings. We no fit life for us. Now, blessing representing Suru Alaba Market. Blessing, I beg. What do you want today? I want to buy you like 3 cars. We've got it and the go market. Yes, now what's in I want to do for you today? Yes, if you still call me on top 0201-277-0951 or 0201-465-718-0. Hello to you. Good morning.
1: Hello, Yellow Jawa.
0: Good morning to you, Mama. How you day?
1: I day fine. How are
0: you? Everywhere good. Which market, ma'am?
1: I did my shop. I don't go market. Come back. Abadu neck from Abadu.
0: This your own shop. You there very, very easy. Don't go come back. Sharp.
1: I don't go buy market.
0: Oh, okay. Come put for your shop. No worry. Market go sell. No worry. Everywhere good. Hello to you. Good morning.
2: Hello. Yeah, hello, John.
0: Good morning to you, sir.
2: I did
0: very well.
2: My from Igondo, Igondo market.
0: You there market, so?
2: I never
0: go there. Enjoy your 11:23 receipt the house. Hello, good morning to you. Hello, good morning. Oh. Hello. Hello, good morning.
3: Hello, Yaloja.
0: Good morning to you, sir. How are you day?
3: I do.
0: Everywhere good. I do all right. So what will be your name and which market are they coming from?
3: My name now, and also I visit people Abulado.
0: Abulado people, thank you so much. Hello to you, good morning.
4: Hello, Yaloja.
0: Hey, Mama Laja, how you doing?
4: I did, and I'm mad at the talk. I represent Agbara Market.
0: Agbara people are still now. Hello to you, good morning.
5: Hello, Yaloja, good morning.
0: Good morning to you, sir.
5: Hello,
0: Coco. Oh, Coco, I see you now for yeah. 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

0: Yes, welcome back. 95.1 Wazobe FM, your Chukman station. The allergy are still there here with you. And I still on top market runs you here. Yes, now you still there. So make I tell you, say, you know, as we do run our mail every Tuesdays. Now time for waiting.
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0: Yes, time don't reach for Metro Topics. Yes, things will be so we'll see they happen for market now with the Chukmat on top on Tuesdays. And so my people make raising the matter where we say we get for handy today. You know, say for market. One thing where we say customers, they always they look for the ones where we say it's cheap. Anyway, it does the say you go to your traders, you go to tell them say now 5,000 naira. Another person is going to say now 4,000 naira. Immediately that customer hear 4,000 naira, I say you go move. I beg, give me the 4,000 naira own. You go leave that 5,000 naira own. Go buy that 4,000 naira home. But the question be say the thing way cheap now, the better one. Wait till the bathroom will be that, because sometimes the cheap prices feel me, say the trader they do I'm say make it get small profit. And sometimes they be like say the traders they do I'm say make it just maybe say the person go buy all these small cheap ones when no deal right. So in this F go one seller and cheap so that you can go make your money. Me everything just do it, make everything just go. And sometimes the quality no they even they be the same thing with the original. But some people no go know that one. But based on say they don't register their mind, say now that what you go there. And some people, and some customers go to talk, say, now the same thing be that 5,000 and 4,000 around. No mind that that person won't just cost. This one is less. That one don't put plenty money. And some people go to tell you, say, ah, no worry, now different quality. This one way they see, so now different. Some go to even they try their explain. Meanwhile, some other traders, say, no be so e be. Now see that same thing, now they buy you. But some go put money, and some, yes, go come out money. So the question will be, say, I won't ask today, be say, say, it cheap, me say, it better. I be, me say, maybe. Now just normal price they won't sell them. If you cheap, if you go inside markets now they can't ask you say, ah, this thing you can't ask customer. Rather you can't ask person where they say how much. The person can tell you say now 5,000 naira. Meanwhile another person they tell you say now 4,000 naira. Forget the fact say maybe the money you get say the money. Some people go sell high price. Some people go sell low price. My own question be say because say that market it dey cheaper. It means say it good. Or just be say the person just won't sell them for that price. Say make everything just shapali. Make everything just go because. So the market and now price versus quality. Now you won't put it on top table. The quality they make sense for you. I be now the price they make sense for you. Because if I go inside market, if you tell me say if you carry two things down for me, they tell me say 1 at 3,500, 1 at 5,000. You see, now that one will be 5,000 naira, I go buy. And if you don't give me waiting I want, I go come back, call me to call drag you. And I go, before I even come up for your front, I go to tell you, say, you see, now the one will say, the expense, now yeah, I buy. If you go sell fake for me as original, wahala, I go deal. 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E cheap we mean say e better. If it's cheap, I feel buy and make my mind the day at rest to say, now better thing, I buy. So, hello to you, good morning. What to be your name and where they coming from?
2: Hello, Yalaja. Good morning, what's up, you know? This is the last calling from the Jogu again.
0: You stretch my mouth.
2: Yalaja, this is the way it is. It's very, very important. It's okay for market. So, let me tell you, it depends the business where the person they do. If my business will be, say, now, like saying, I pay for now, we say the product different.
0: Mm-hmm.
2: So, you get people who say they say fake and original, normal. But if not business, it's not the same price. Get people who say they're too greedy. If say it's not something they say 3,500, they go look your addresses. Won't tell you say now 4,000.
0: Wait, they look person from head to toe before they give price again.
2: Yeah. Hey! Look you. If not, like, if not, don't worry, say now. So not the price where they say he go they won't buy the same market you won't buy, so go stick combo. And they go give maybe that one, they go just tell say, madam, hold on. Me the first answer that person. And that person tells how much you can afford town. That person says, I used to buy and trip, they go tell you no. They go look your address, I'll take dress, but they go take price. But if my market deal is still normal, they don't know the we'll see some people will carry the fake one. They are the rate of original one too. So now they use.
0: Thank you so much. I just say, yeah, I'm going to go size you before they sell market for you. I'm on. I bear me pick call and I told you where Bubu go market to. Hello to you. Good morning.
3: Hello. My name is Nicholas from Oshodi.
0: Oh, yeah, took my out Nicholas from Oshodi.
3: Some people, like, they don't say, they go be surprised, but they got to put the money high. So, they don't say you go price. Understand?
0: Mm-hmm.
3: Don't make them high. So you can't price go that amount with the one say.
0: If I no can't price go that amount, where we say they can't still see over again, they go reduce that. They don't go reduce them now.
3: It's not because I'm going to reduce them. It's going to reduce them.
0: Chai. Now, so now they run things for market. Hello to
4: Hello.
0: You. Good morning.
4: Hello, dear. Good morning. Neka from my brother. I call again.
0: Oh, yeah, mama, took mouth.
4: Me, I dey look quality. No matter how it costs, if I like that product, I will go for them. But again, from the look, how you dress, how you look, they will not bill you.
0: To sell market. So they'll call over again on top person head.
4: Yes. Sometimes, like this, if I want to go market, I will look for how I will dress. But know how I will dress. If I reach there, they will still bill me. So then they look you very well. They don't from head to toe. They will look you.
0: They go side to say this one and get money. Price.
4: Yes. So that one day among also, and that they go for quality. No matter how the price, if I like that thing, I will buy it. And I will warn you. If that thing no good, I go turn and back.
0: Yes, now because now money person they use. Thank you so much. Thank you so much. Mama say you took my top of this one. I no can understand this dressing. Person will come the dress like mad person go market now. Because tell me why I go come market. Say I want buy. Imagine say I come from work now. You know, expect me to dress nyama go market. I can't go from market, come from office go market, go buy something. Because say it cost me, say I wear shoe. Shoe where I order from one place where we say, you know, if you cost so. Now package and myself reach your shop. Because they sell something of 5,000 I give me for 15 naira. Almost some traders on our two draw. Can't imagine as you can't call them for me saying a 15 naira and this thing a 5 naira. Me self as customer, we can't get a road. I can't price and from that 15 naira. Can't price and go 2 naira. You go, can't they cost me? Look, I pick out. I beg, pick up for me.
4: Then they look. Thank you.
0: Thank you, ma. Hello to you. Good morning.
5: Hello.
0: Good morning to you, mama.
5: First time caller.
0: Oh, where my check? Oh, Mona Claro, make she sit down. Oh, give her a seat. Give her a seat. Oh, yeah, where's it be on name? Okay. Where they call me from?
5: Mommy, kill a deep from me.
0: Oh, yeah, chuck mouth, mama.
5: It's when I go to market, I check quality. Before I buy anything, I want to buy.
0: Even any price that I'm giving, I they buy. Even as far as in our quality.
5: If I like it, and the quality is, I will take it.
0: Imagine say they can't give you two quality now. They tell you say see this one and a so price, but the quality now so price. Now the one way high now you go for.
5: No, I will price it.
0: If you can't price at the contest, they make you carry the low quality on. What you go can do?
5: No, you will see now. You will see.
0: No, Wala, thank you so much. Say, you took my top of this one. Hello to you. Good morning.
6: Hello, Yalanda.
0: Good morning to you. Your radio, I beg.
6: Yeah, sorry. This is my calling from Sweden. Look at your question. This is the way they ask. They ask, say, if price go up, now you make a day original.
0: Uh-huh.
6: So that's your question, Abby.
0: Uh-huh.
6: Make a say something. If they up or if they lower, no make them original.
0: Chai.
6: One, I'm talking because I'm into business too. No, in case sometimes you say your goods, they come, or you get goods where you want, or you don't to take. You go bring the price down, so that you will sell them off. Or, you get, you want to do something. You will set those things, you go strip. For you to get money fast and take some of your product where you want some. So price very high, you know me say it's the original one, or a day low, no me that's the original. And you want them, open your eyes, well, check out what you know, the original. Because we say they're into business. First of all, they talk of pricing, business that is big. Like me, I've seen a new customer I've not seen before. Mm-hmm. And I look at them, wow, don't worry, the car way can come. Ah, what do you talk about? I will call price now. Mm-hmm. This company that I sell, maybe never priced before, you never know how much they sell. I don't know, I just need some for bring money. When I call price, because we start negotiating. If I get much, I'll be happy.
0: Thank you so much. Come down to the normal price.

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2: Oh, wakpa, yami, yama, yami.
0: Yes, ma.
2: Enso, wakpa, prize, oja, abi.
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2: 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Like now, if I say, now this prize I will give you for my granite, because my own granite, no sand. You understand what I'm saying?
0: Uh-huh.
2: I will do it purposely for you. When you say, no, go even see sand. If I give you my pap, make sure that pap, no, go see any command inside, and I will give you better with price. Yeah, Kalaba, I go bring your granola today. May no verse for me, I beg.
0: You don't beg Yeah, Kalaba since, so now to make Yeah, Kalaba come arrest you.
2: Too much. You understand? Before the thing go reach grand, they don't order and finish.
0: Hey, you be at Yati,
2: oh. I'm a yami like a brother.
0: Everywhere, best of for you, Mama. Ima. Thank you so much. Say, you took me out on top of this one. I get messages. And for you, this person talks to Yaloja, good morning. High price no determine quality. You can get a particular product in a shop for 5,000 naira, shop B, 4,800 naira, and shop C, 4,700 naira. People, they determine their prices on their own. They go get the goods. Mama Chairman from Badagry Road. And this person talks to some high prices na good items, oh. While some they sell high price out of greed, where we say them the way the buyer due to how the person look. Chisoba Pauline from Ojo Dubega. Well, if I like, make I ride Benz to come your shop. If I don't know saying at this price that they sell, I go. If you call on 1 million, I go price and reach 250k. You don't know me. This person talk say no comment. Okay. Good morning, Yaloja. Of Wazebe FM, both home and abroad. What are we saying is real? I sent my son to go and buy rice. He bought quantity, not quality. So I go meet the rice seller. He show me the quality. Rubber paint, 5,500. And another one at 3,500 per rubber. Please, I prefer quality to quantity. Shebi, now wait till you even chop for your belly. Why you go come buy waiting no pay you? Mama, thank you so much. So you don't follow me there since morning, you know, because I don't even go understand the ones website at the year this morning on top market trust. My phone line is just the calls they enter. But hey, Tamara Tony Aguanandon Day, and if I use another 2 minutes for year, make I no go meet myself for police station. So make I kukuma carry my kaya come off for studio, and we go see tomorrow in peace and not in pieces. So thank you. So you don't follow me there from 11 o'clock. Can't reach this kind of time. Now, go be the real Odogwu and Odogwu rest. Thank you for the calls, the WhatsApp messages, I love all of una. I did be say I go reach everybody. She better for the dash everybody kiss for forehead. But no worry, that market to go sell. Nobody feel whine you. Just sit down there, get to faith and make you do what it make you sell. And no over cheat people. Nobody say no go again. No over gain too much. Nigeria, they deal with everybody already. Imagine you can't code, even they use price, code, they choke people again. Be cool now. Eh, be cool. You self, no be like our politicians where they milk us. No over milk people self, eh? Thank you so much for don't deal with me. I want close cut on the top of the show. And don't forget to follow Wazobia FM for at Wazobia FM Lagos. See ya, catch ya later. And don't forget to make you do it and make you follow me self for Fedai _ for Lashadi for Instagram. Everything where you put your hand, you go work now. So Timmy Dakolo TikTok. And make you say amen to this better song.

All right, now 3 o'clock. I see they all check out. I go see say 12 like this. It does stand at attention. They look me and you wait till they play. Now to read and not check, not look two times. Now to read, now to carry on. Now to read the second one for the day. Now to call you.

0: Ghana Olorogun Opetu, the Agency of Agekan and Kingdom. And just in case you didn't wonder, Sana Hala Kadagan Kiki.
1: Attention,
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1: Hi, girls. 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

0: doctor. I don't know how my body they do me. And they pain me. My back. In fact, life will just tire me, sef.
1: Abba. Open your eye, make I even see, sef.
0: No.
1: Open the other one, make I see.
0: No.
1: Try! This thing where they worry, you know, be smoting, you.
0: Hey, doctor, what's like your carry?
1: This thing where they worry you so like this, they call an anti-chukumatolocotism. Yes.
0: What's it mean that?
1: That thing, it gets a remedy. The remedy be say, your life today very boring, so you supposed to choke them out for Wazobia FN every time. From there, everything don't samankwe.
0: Hey, so now this thing, they make me sick.
1: Yes, so life no hard reach like that. Choke them out on top Wazobia FN 95.1.

0: All right, Lagos, welcome back. We're still here for you on Top Your Choke Mouth Station with Zobe FM. I tell you, sir, I really do not want to start my day like this, but we guys talk about the need for, and all these things just continue to come out. We're doing the most. Even some of us, where they talk to our families, our homes, our streets, our compound, they see they do these things, they put them out, and who you think say they receive them? It's still people outside. It will still reach you. If you see you no talk, it will still reach you one day. Different things where people they chop, where we don't compromise a lot of things, and plenty of. To get NAFDAC certification now, a hard owner, some way even get NAFDAC need to also continue to the check. Whether even if you don't get the NAFDAC certification, we need to continue to the check on you. NAFDAC position and that particular office, they're so highly important right now I don't even know. I really do not know. Because, but it's happening all around the world. Countries are fighting these things in their nations. And we need to sit up for our own. And leave all this. You know, our own, we just fight when no get sense. Our fight no get sense. The ones who would they fight, who would take so serious. The way where would they take governance, party this, party that serious. If we take NAFDAC half serious, Nigeria go align.
1: Yes.
0: We could start from there. We'll try to get that one right. The issue of insecurity. Nigerians are suffering. Oh, Nigerians have suffered so much and continue to suffer every day. It's so heartbreaking. Then I see this particular. Oh yeah, I see a lot of things. The ones where I remember, I talk about it. You feel me? This fight of Chinese people say Chinese people no say. We talk about how many days ago, right? Before I go on my short leave. I mean, see the one where they talk, say, a Chinese company, they try come open, whether or not to open spare parts company. Chinese firm, they open spare parts market in Lagos. And it's in Kano. I mean, see, I mean, the trend for X. I think so. So it become a major conversation. It's not, I never see the market open or whatever, but a lot of people, it be no go down well with them. And I be there ask them, I be just, I try to think about them on my own, like, why the noise, why the uproar, why people, you could decide to register your company anywhere in the world. I feel decide now that Church Smith brand go get a physical store in Australia, in Russia, wherever in the world, when I decide for them to get a company. I feel also decide that some of the companies I'm affiliated to, if they want, I know we get global conversation all the time. We'll go to the board and talk about these things. Is anything wrong with somebody trying to expand? The world is global now, especially with the birth of social media and stuff and the digital, you know, PR and stuff. And then I've been about 2 or 3 persons come to share their experience with Kenya, with China, on how it's not that easy for them to open their own businesses to
1: here,
0: over there in China.
1: Okay.
0: So they wonder why is supposed to be easy for Chinese people to open their own here. Meanwhile, in their own land, they know the less person. So I'm like, aura for aura. As South Africans decide to go mad, then if our nation decide to go mad on South Africa too, it's as you give to me, I give back
1: it's
0: to
1: fair.
0: You.
1: It's fair, yes. It's a fair play.
0: You understand? Because we're supposed to have like some diplomatic kind of agreement and arrangement, the way go cover us for trade, security and different things. And so if you know reciprocate back to me, then it becomes a problem. Then my question now be say, the Nigerian government, did they hear? Because aside from say, we hear the other day for Alaba, they gather. They say, no.
1: Yes.
0: Why are the people saying, you know, anybody don't sit the people down to ask questions like, what is going on? Because if it seems like there's no fairness in how these people, where they shout no, how they treat them for the other country. How did they treat them for China? Because now waiting, from some of my phone calls and trying to reach out to people to ask, now waiting, are they? Now the same information that they receive.
1: So we know they treat us unfair for their come our country. What we could treat you fair.
0: So my take is, where are the people where they in charge, our diaspora, you know, office where they handle things, where they happen, our external affairs and stuff. So the offices where they in charge, did they receive this kind of information?
1: Yeah.
0: the feedback with the people they give, or if the people just react and will go, oh, is that tribe? Oh, no, no. Mm. Oh, da, da, da, da. Oh, da, da, da. You go begin the year, it's no man's land. It's no man's land. It's no man. How business they go? I understand that we and Chinese, we get some kind of arrangement. Yeah, good, yes. But how is it going for our people? Who they check?
1: Mm.
2: Exactly.
0: Mm. Who they check? Because it gets from... I'm into fashion, so I understand what I'm saying.
1: Mm-hmm.
0: You get some machines where we no fee even bring in.
1: Yes. We got import from outside.
0: Wait, you can't even bring it in. Let me just stop it there, yeah? Then you get some goods where our people there's a lot I want to say, but I'm just being some of our people, you see. Recently, Nigerians have been, because we did the age of social media, right? So a lot of people, before now, they don't, they go China, they come back.
1: Mm.
0: But it's like, it's more, the awareness, they more now. People, they talk about things now. People, they show even their process, how they take go for China, how they take, you know, do their businesses. They go there in their companies, they create things and they produce things and they bring it back. So my question is, if you come to your country to produce something, I come and produce this, you charge me, I pay you, I produce 8 million copies, I bring it back to Nigeria, I put my gain, I begin sell, and tomorrow I see that you are in the country selling that same thing where you produce for me
2: at cheaper rates.
0: I want to understand how you expect me to feel. I want to understand how my country no protect me. Because Chinese will be protected.
1: Mm-hmm.
0: Their country will protect them.
2: Very well.
0: Them. Their country will protect them.
1: Yeah.
0: I once had a customer wait tell me, say, when we and they talk about my handmade adire and stuff and the prices and so on. Say, no, but you know, we can do at this rate. But China. She mentioned, I say, eh? You say what? You say what? Go to China. I said, no, go. You see, this is my handmade. This my Osun State one here. This my Ondo one. This my Ogun State one. Leave them for me. Go to China. Let them produce for you, please. See, he said, oh, you can get the fabric. I said, no, you can bring the fabric. Oh. Mm. No, me, I'm going to charge you for working it out for you and all that. All that. You can produce. Get, should be want your fabric made from China. Get it and bring it out. I'll make it for you. No problem. On a nomad, I wouldn't do it. But because you're my old customer and because you need this ton of bring it. Because you know, if you wait for the process for us to produce the fabrics, you want it done now. Do. After how many months, she came back. Oh, it was a mistake. Why didn't you advise me? I said, me advise you. So that you would think I just wanted to collect money or I'm just too expensive.
1: Mm.
0: And I'm not going to roll like that. It is good for some of you. Me, experience not be my best teacher. I don't want to experience nada.
2: Learn from someone's experience.
0: So since you decide you want to experience it, now that you have seen, shall we now move on? Say yes. My point is, how the country, Nigeria, they protect our traders, our marketers, where they go China to produce, bring back. Because if China now decides, then since they said they want to not come here, who be the people where they go employ to they work for them?
1: A Nigerian. And they go employ. And they go employ now.
0: You say?
1: Nigerians, they go employ now.
0: Okay.
1: I mean, don't go bring their China people. Me, they come, they work
2: but
1: for them.
2: But a lot of them are Nigerian.
0: Now you go talk now. Yes. No, now you now, the mic there, your front now. You go, when you answer that question finish, you go now answer the question. When you ask me, whether now, I don't know whether na VC list you they ask. I be na divine. I don't know who you they ask for here now. Eh? You go answer that question yourself. I really want to. This is a conversation and I will not leave alone.
1: Yes.
0: I'm following it. Because, you see, from the fashion side of things, it bites me. I follow no. I understand it. Presently, I'm beginning to study even the real estate side of things. I really want to know. Because in everything, what I feel like, sometimes I they pained that, what is my country doing for me? What is my country, Nigeria, doing for me to protect me?
3: Oga, wait. I say no touch that dime.
4: Make you no touch.
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0: So that they say homecoming day everywhere, everybody want coming home. And my question is that they've been travel before. They been know they live for Nigeria. The video, one hour, all of them will tell. On another day, Nigeria again. I just say, yeah, homecoming, homecoming, homecoming. They go, I'm go.
1: One leg in, one leg out.
0: Now, nah, be smart, you know. She's like, no, let me do, me and you do full time here. The rest, now, nah, I won't come. Like, say, me, say, I'm going to do homecoming December now. Nah. Mm. 1 December, you do homecoming.
1: You just not get homecoming.
0: Uh-huh. That one, cause I who don't come follow us, come the home. That one, cause I the person. Why you people are coming home? Please, make sure you patronize my real estate company.
1: Right? Very important.
0: We sell and we buy and we resell and we give rent. All of them. We even they give Airbnb. No worry, very soon I will go collect Palina from GM. I talk about my real estate too. Put some nap while they all the homecoming. When I go gather for here, no worry, I go host to now. So moving on, right? Mm-hmm. Okay, I get called. Hello. Sincere apologies, we've been taking that break. Are you on? Hello, I can't hear him.
1: He's on.
0: I can't hear him. He's trying to talk, but I can't hear him.
2: Can you hear me now?
0: Okay, yes,
1: yes,
0: good.
1: Yes, we hear
0: good.
1: You.
2: Uh-huh. Thank you. I greet my followers of your someone abroad. It's I salute. Greet Odogu Chuks, Small Moto, and what will be our new intern name? Hold on, I'll remember the name I gave her. Shina Eloy.
0: She no come.
1: Okay, Eloy.
0: Eloy. She no come. She no come.
2: Okay, I greet everybody. Baby girl. Matter where you being, say China, they do business inside Nigeria. Nigeria, they combat China, go back to your country and just manufacture, leave the sales for us. Doesn't that sound familiar?
0: I try making it sound familiar. I don't want it.
2: No, it sounds no, very, very familiar.
0: I don't want it to sound.
2: But it is. It is what it is. You get what I'm saying now?
0: I feel you.
2: It is what it is.
0: I feel you.
2: You see, the hypocrisy of things does not bring solution to anything. It just masks it for the ignorant ones. When South Africa was doing it, I said that Nigeria does similar things. We did it to Ghana. Like, history repeats itself when
0: over
2: you don't fix the root cause problem. It will repeat itself. America is doing it to both Africa and the immigrants, even Mexico. It's not like I wasn't bothered. But when I don't see where they slap three people, my own know they fear me. And they brace for my own.
0: Come.
2: I don't know if you get what I'm saying.
0: Yes, you know, say they come.
2: I go brace for my own. I go rather choose where I want make you hit me. I go make sure say I no chop beans that day.
0: You know,
2: my breath no go smell.
0: You know, my take in this matter is, what's the solution? Because the world is global now and everybody continue to their trade with everyone. So what can be the solution?
2: The solution
0: I'm not about anybody chasing anybody
2: opinion.
0: Else.
2: The solution, in my opinion, is we have to come to a table and see what is best. All right? If the manufacturers are selling for themselves, who does it favor? The consumers.
0: Yeah.
2: You understand?
0: At the end
2: because
0: of the
2: you're
0: day,
2: talking about middlemen. Mm-hmm. And now the middlemen are saying the producers should not.
0: Yes.
2: It was the consumer that are suffering.
0: Mm-hmm.
2: So Nigeria should start producing. We should start producing. Maybe we can produce better quality than China. It's laziness that is making us chase other people away. Just like South Africans were lazy to do the job, and we are doing it, and they say we are taking their job. Now when they don't come out there now, who is taking their job? Who is doing the job? None. So if China is coming, I don't, like you stated, there should be better regulation.
0: Yes.
2: You understand?
0: I think
2: you
0: that's the major problem that we get.
2: Exactly. You cannot stop China from coming to Nigeria.
0: They
2: own partly Nigeria.
0: Yes.
2: Make we go there, they own partly. Was it not last year or 2 years ago they were talking about establishing
0: there's a trade arrangement, there is agreement, there are different structures, these things are being followed. So we cannot really change them.
2: But
0: what if the government, how the government they protect us? Because the Chinese government protecting their people too.
2: Ma'am. Did the Nigerian government protect you in South Africa?
0: Okay, so now we understand where our problem is.
2: Exactly. They don't care about us. They don't care. Our government don't care about us. So that's why they embarrass ourselves. They will pursue us. We'll pursue other people. No, calm down. It's business.
0: It's embarrassing.
2: Let's watch. Yeah, what favors the consumers is what I'm up for.
0: Yeah, because the Nigerian populace, they go for the one where favor them the most. So the government should sort themselves out with the manufacturers who are actually suffering the brunt. It's crazy.
2: Nigeria should start manufacturing theirs.
0: Do you really want to have that conversation of manufacturing? Oh, Bobs. Thank you. I know it's how they suffer with my handmade and the real.
2: Well,
0: I know it's how they suffer. I know it's how they suffer with my production for Ondo. They say, Ma, are you coming? I say, coming where? I said, no, well, I'm going to send someone. Because, you know, on a norm, if I go Kenya or I go Uganda or Rwanda, I go enter their, especially when they produce back cloth, I go enter their bush. Follow the process. I love to see the process. I love to follow from the scratch. Mm-hmm. You know, I've never really spoken about some of my fabrics and how they... So, but when I did do fabrics for Nigeria, Ogun State, Ondo, Osun, Ekiti, and they will tell me, make I come. I won't go where would they, you know, process, but security, no go, let
1: you go
0: me...
1: Now you go.
0: Do you understand? Mm-hmm. Do you know why they even manage I go Ogun State? Once I've gone to Osho, I love to follow this process. But I go other country. I go in a bush. You go see me for bush. I've been tell one of my peers say we need to be showing some of your process very soon. Mm-hmm. Not put them strictly, keeping them for YouTube and stuff. I'm like, oh yes, but then I want go Kano. I want go Kogi. I want go Benin, KB, all those places. Mm-hmm. You feel me? I go Ghana here. I go enter Ghana. I go even go follow them. Go their sites. Go see what's in the shop for them. But I'm doing that in Nigeria.
1: Why Nigeria they stop people from joining?
0: Thank you. No, man, should I send you? Do you want to go on my behalf to? Okay. But you want to go, maybe you have to Kenya.
1: No. Yeah, correct.
0: So now we know what we are saying. And it's so sweet, such a sweet, sweet moment.
1: Yeah.
0: To follow the process. I remember in Uganda, we had to go milk the cows because we're like, oh, I want to follow the process of the milk to the fresh so that we can take it.
1: Yeah.
0: We enter very early, 5 a.m., we enter one of the leave outskirts of town to where the cows there for bush. We go there, we follow the whole process, milk and bring them, follow the boiling and everything until we get our real milk. It was such a sweet experience. My country just I don't know. It be like, you know, sometimes they come my head say, oh, I've experienced Nigeria in a very raw, beautiful, organic form. I mean, I just forget that. I might come out for my head because I really know sure say it will happen again. But should I give up? Why do I want to give up? Hey, God, I beg you. God, I beg you. You know, wish us well. China, you heard what can he say? Don't go and be saying China is doing it, China is doing that. Your government is who you should hold. Chinese government hold they protect their people.
3: Yes.
0: They take care of their. When you go there to go produce something, you go, now ladies, you must get all the paperwork complete. They don't even burn you well. Go China, go there, try nonsense. They don't burn you well. Say they are doing that. It's your government you should be holding. Because for their country, you can do that. You not fit here. Hey, they not burn your village where you cannot. You cannot. She be South Africa here. When they decide, say their government no day for them again, they no stand up for themselves. Until their government not stand for it. When he decide, say, when he see, say the people are not smiling with you, he wake up. I really do not want to come to work today and begin to hassle myself over all this matter. Sincerely, it's giving traumatized people vibe. And that's not the vibe I want to. So you know what I'm going
1: to do? Me? If I'm near there.
0: Well, nothing will happen. We'll not go with security. Hey, imagine. Your own country. You know if people do say make you hike.
1: Abi, just hiking. Climb mountain.
0: Just free as a bird.
1: Free.
0: Where you go other countries, they do it. you go go Rwanda, you go even enter, you even follow silver line, they go. Even though they don't turn that one to now money, dollars they collect for that one.
1: To use the silver line.
0: But if you check the money for silver line, it doesn't. I'm a man, go find out. When I don't get that for TV. $1,000 to pay with it.
1: You know, got the local one, that is the African.
0: They don't get the original, and one is what? Silver line, no, they too. But you see what countries are doing for themselves?
1: Yeah.
0: They turn up. Yeah. Dubai, no, get. They go, they build the one most expensive hotel. They don't get land to build that. They look the water, say, there's space. Now, Alpha, when I get loads and loads of natural resources, have you witnessed? Have you gone to Kogosi before? Even the ACS soapstone self, don't they break? Don't they rot finish? You don't witness a Arugungu fishing festival before. Such a beauty. Such a carnival.
1: And for TV, I did watch that stuff.
0: But bro, I do it live. You say, good, the one that say, this big fish, I come out.
1: I take come aside for this river.
0: But that place has been reserved strictly for, so the fish reach to grow there. Things can actually work in this country. The only way it was not working because you no one make it. When a wicked heart, no one make it work. And that's why I see video of people where they go campaign, where carry weapon. Only in Nigeria.
3: I saw it too.
0: Campaign, 9 days they go. And you will wonder, why are they carrying this weapon? Because of what they have witnessed and before now.
1: Yes, guys protect themselves.
0: So now what thing they want to turn Nigeria into? That's how they go campaign now. I carry my
3: weapon.
1: On guard.
0: That you go come there, come on, glass in Nigeria be this. If they do it like film, when I show, I be help me check in Nigeria be this. That's you go check. You just want to be sure. You just want to confirm say no be Nigeria. But no, Nigeria. They there for motor, they sing, they carry weapon. Are we fighting each other? And Nigeria like me and you go for a space. They talk, say nobody is allowed to. How many parties do we have? Why won't I talk about my if it's sure for all of us? Why can't all of us breed? Why we not go out? Make Shebina one man, one vote.
3: True. Mm-hmm.
0: Not be that day you cast your own. Why do you need to fight me? Block me. Hey, if I was told, instead they tell me, at least during MKO own, at least I've been this small that I don't know what the excitement all about. If the, as I begin know something. If they tell me, say, Nigeria, go reach where you dey now. If you tell you, say, he be prophet of doom. Well, I if you tell you, say, because so very serious. We don't really move so much. Some bad belly come block our movements. Those lecturers, we don't get joy. Something where we supposed travel, go do. They go one make day, they are going and one day I go remember on. I'll say all the equipment where we give on our shape before on our head. Those are wicked professors. Moving on now. Some of the beautiful places where we say, my God, Nigeria, they break my heart. But you know, I try every day to hold myself. I've seen. This country is beautiful. We are blessed. Na land, na food, na people,
1: na resources,
3: innovations. Like, we are good.
0: What is it that we don't have? We see our problem. It's a case of the kokoro where they're inside the F4. No be a standard being a problem. I've come to say, it has to be a course. This course fee be say na foundation. No. Foundation, they cook the break. Na generation. This one na generation. No ancestral. So they got ancestral. Na ancestral. Na generation. From generation to generation. Do you know that most of the people will be your top politicians now? Nigeria give them scholarship. Some of them traveled out of the country, finish school, come back.
1: Yes, sir.
0: When did we enter Jakpa? Then to Jakpada, the one where they happen now. Jakpada, the ones where we say they are coming to eat organic food, they can no longer cope. We're supposed to travel and see the world. At least in my, I thank God for my university days. See, I saw Nigeria in its raw form, sweet form. How many years ago? Truly, how many? When did I graduate from the university? That everything has now become, boom. Come like say, someone just carry sand, just pour inside the water, boom, like this. You can no longer move without looking your back. I not give you story where we there for night, my wait night to catch us, but then we'll find hotel.
1: Go find place, stay first.
0: Hotel will come down, I come, they come, they try to on, ginger, no green on, they don't put bonfire outside for us. Where we no sleep, oh, they dance around, that's a villagers come join, they say they are guests. That early morning, we'll continue our Najiga, where we they go. Can I try that now? You know me and my friends, we just laugh. My friend, my friends are scattered all over. We just laugh. Now we call it a risk, but those days it was not risk.
1: Now they think about anything.
0: So say, Smith, remember that year for me now. Remember what we go do, go put lightly. Where, hey, Nana, where they go put for my friend hand for me. We get wedding the next day, put for midnight, and they burn her hand.
1: This will be born.
0: Go warm. They say, I want mama wait there for mountain. Now you go fit take care. Go meet the mama. The mama come pour him. Do one black thing. Come pour him for the hand. The hand begin the scale. For morning, thing on dry. We didn't have any hammer. It's on dry. Come the scale. They come wash and wash. Then come wear him. Can you go where they wear him for 2 hours? After they remove and finish, then they now patch. They shall do magic where they do. I feel try that thing. Go mount midnight. Are they even happy? They use blue

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0: only person that talk about Nigeria here. Welcome back, Lagos. 95.1 Chukma Station with Zobia FM. Few more minutes to the hour of 2 o'clock and then Palava. I even think you should be sending me Palava now because you, man. Cheche Lauda, I didn't really expect myself to be behaving like this on the radio, but it's so sad. But I come up, all the things that we spoke about, mm-hmm. You guys never said anything. VC's list, you know their issue. You know their business. You know, all this thing what I talk about, you not get any say in anyone. Which one be say? Well, yeah, what's your take?
1: The thing is,
0: which one are you facing?
1: The Jews aspect.
0: Okay.
1: Yes, the Jews. Basically, I go just advise people where they outside there. Be say, I even reason something for hold up. You get the kind taste, the kind.
0: Mama, if I no reach out now, what do anybody want tell me?
1: The kind taste where be say you go get. Most especially me, I don't go lie you from Igondo down
0: yeah,
1: to this place.
0: Yeah, people they did traffic.
1: Yes, hold up. Sometimes say this thing go home me where well, be say I go see go. She make I buy Pepsi.
0: No mention brand. No brand.
1: Yeah,
0: no
1: sorry,
0: brand,
1: sorry.
0: No brand.
1: Make I buy this one. Say well, make I go as far rich as I go take them. So I advise people where they outside there. It is better me na buy with you na know.
0: What do you go know, Seth? What do you know? That's the question. What do you even know? Even that one, where dog? What do you know?
2: All of them they look at.
0: Even the water, what do you know?
2: Everything they look at.
0: Even the air you're breathing, what do you know?
3: Nothing.
0: Eh? Visit list, what do we really know?
1: Honestly, the country does the confuse.
0: You don't be only confused. It cannot confuse me. No, I rather confuse this country because I've chosen that this country can confuse me. It's not about the country, it's the people in the country. The people where they're the country. You know, here the former vice president, they talk to a wife where they drink fresh juice. Jesus Christ.
2: Even with fresh juice.
0: Bro, yes. Which matter touch you the most, Jerry?
3: If you ask me, I know say government not to they try, but you waste this say person they do something way no good. Let's start calling them out. I think let's start calling them out. Maybe they call them out because if everybody they throw away face because person no say that they do something like that there. Now person they buy it.
0: People you know. They are talking with people.
3: Many people they talk about and thank God say social media
0: so
3: there
0: the problem
3: and other
0: things.
3: Many people they talk and
0: because,
3: now we be the problem.
0: Who will be the people where they carry this thing go meet for market? They are people. The Nigerians like me and you. You understand? Then the people where they also buy them their drink. If they ask where did they produce this thing where they drink?
3: You we no like him. You get people too, we no like him. Make people talk him. Talk him. I go reach there. Small. If you no say consequences there, everybody go there adjust.
2: If then talk him. The right authorities go do the right thing. Right. Even if they do the right thing, how long they go do and this before
3: they
2: move on?
3: Some say they no get choice. So. If they talk and talk, by the time they go do one, do two, small. Not be saying a one day thing.
1: Israel.
3: Not be saying a one day thing.
1: Israel. Make I even tell you something. I dey work for company. Make I just cover them. You get waiting so inside that place where we dey. You can imagine the man they do them. I don't already see him for
0: always
1: far.
0: Face your mic.
1: You understand? I don't already see the man for far. I don't know say he don't catch us already. Now make it be say everybody they consume. You understand? The next thing we see. What are you doing there? As you can see, I'm doing what I'm doing because you're also doing it. Could you believe that? He sanctioned me. And everybody knows that this is where I do no good. But who go tell? If you go talk, they go sack you because he go they make sure saying they find it to me. Say, yourself go do. I know.
3: You're not supposed to talk and then now.
0: So all of
3: you. You're not supposed to talk and then.
0: I think I hear from you. Which of the matter?
4: This matter tire also. Which one? The one of Chinese, they come.
0: Okay.
4: Nigeria.
0: Your mic, you're losing your mic. Your name first.
4: Divine Gift.
0: Okay.
4: So, what are we going to see if China come, Nigeria? We cannot pursue them. They go stay, know how. Even if they want open big company like this, last not to employ people who don't get job. Nigerians who don't get job. Because obviously, Nigerians, if we see white people like this, our body they shock us. They won't work with white people.
0: No. Don't join Nigerians. It's not everybody. Say some.
4: Okay, some. So obviously they want to work with them, thinking that okay, they are working with white people. Maybe white people sabi pass us, but they will not look at this small small things where they include all these things. They no go know.
0: Wow. What do you think, darling?
5: Which of the matter?
6: The matter where they disturb me. Be. Now the one where we they produce people they produce some kind of thing.
0: They do like say they drink a mabi.
6: I they feel somehow. It's like so she say make we they talk calm. If you want talk calm, who go support you? Who you get for this country we go support you? Like me, it gets some kind of thing where they see. Sometimes if I won't talk calm, then you say, hey, no try more, no try more. Who be your papa for this country? It don't happen to me before. I've been seeing some kind of thing. I won't talk calm. Person hold me say, no try am, no try am. They go look for you. So who we go talk that kind of thing to? Who we want report and give?
4: And all these people where they produce this thing, their family know they chop and move.
6: Some they chop them, some of them they chop them.
0: Some they chop them, some illiterate they chop. They chop them. I mean, they grind the lizard and mix them with. Mona, on this one, propaganda now too much. And this thing, feel be true, if you know be true, but the propaganda, I know if it begins to. Abe, Mona, leave the matter. Shebe, I say, we don't enter.
2: Whatever.
0: He read what he said.
2: I read that, man, if he would. I just come out, Aisha Pali.
0: Why not tell me I come out eye when you read them? Because I never did that. I say you wicked. I never read them. You first read them. We for time, you say, you see that, I say, no go there.
2: You know what I wait for? Hello.
0: My God.
2: Voilà.
0: Oh, my God. And that's why you see me. I can't influence for what I don't know. I'm a Mavico person. I'm a brand person with Mavico. Original from nature. I cannot influence nonsense. And so when I finally decide to pinch my tent, I know what I'm eating. And may the Lord help all of us.
3: Amen.
0: And may our government wake up.
2: Amen.
0: From their sleeping, Abby. Mm-hmm. Who they ask himself? And anyone around it on? No, Mr. President, I said there is zone.
2: Extra.
0: Then Mr. Vice President is in the U.S.
2: U.S.
0: Where them say they pray for us?
2: Ah, Fabio. Senior man.
0: They praying for us. I forgot him today. He said he's praying for us.
2: Nigeria yes, need so. That prayer finally.
0: He's praying. He said that president say they pray for us.
2: We need
0: them. He prayed for Nigeria. He also prayed for the party. He prayed against insecurity. Then he prayed that the party will win. He prayed.
2: He gave one quote when you were like, except the Lord watches, the watchman watches in vain. Hey, you see that quote?
0: That's except the Lord governs this nation. You know that you people are governing nothing. You can see that you people are governing nothing, Abby.
2: Oh,
0: I am glad that you know that part, sir.
2: Oh.
0: Wow. Mm. What a life. You went to pray for us, sir. We thank you, sir.
2: God bless you, sir.
0: And for Ron, I got the answer prayer. Now, that's me and you waiting and you know they pray that.
2: Nothing for us.
0: Wow. God, they said that for Ron, now they answer quick. God, come and answer me in this. Hey, yeah!

0: go try wahala be honest.
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5: ladies and gentlemen, you are welcome to Calabar Girls Flight 404, coming straight from Uyo local government area of Akwa Ibom State, Nigeria, to Lagos, Nigeria. As you can hear my voice right now, my name be Itorobase Akwana Asukwo, or you can call it together, Itorobase Akwana Asukwo. And now maybe your hair hosted on top of this aeroplane. The driver on top of this aeroplane now catch you, boy. As you can hear inside your ear right now, the sun is very hot. That's not why I would tell you, say, Mbak, find an handkerchief and hold in your hand. Because you go sweat. And if you check on very well, your throat is dry. Because I know your throat is going to dry. Find those people that walk around themselves, pure water, tuture, and collect one bottle. Don't forget to collect your bottle and your change before you give them money. Or else, that is a sacrifice of praise. Remember, say, na Lagos na with the enter like this. Hold your phone very tight in your hand. Because somebody can just walk around and borrow the phone from your hand forever and ever. Amen. Ladies and gentlemen, the latitude right now is 95.1. But the longitude, now you savvy. I will tell you right now, say, make you use your ear, count your teeth. Make you face your front and mind your business. Because this plane, it goes to land.

0: No. This marriage, just think I'm very well because,
1: you know what?
0: Anyway, you said you got something for me from my in-law.
1: It's just that all of a sudden you're interested in the marriage.
0: No, yeah, always, I just don't, see, not be everything that they tell all these boys. Mm. When they come to marry like this, if you can't encourage them, they're going to take care of
1: you. Okay, you know what you're going to do now. They're going to
0: take care of the bride.
1: You know what
0: you're going to do. So you have to put fear for him, but make it no sense.
1: Okay, you know what you're going to do for me. It's okay. Everything you're talking now, Aki, you are right. You are very right. But what thing you go do for me now, be say, you go tell Mazi to she should forget about that chingon money. Because it's been 3 years.
0: No, that Mazi own.
1: What thing happened?
0: That Mazi, you say things lay down for Mazi now. So Mazi, they find money.
1: Because he they follow woman when they collect all the money. Oh, he didn't tell you.
0: I don't really. Mazi no open up.
1: Mazi get one small girl where they buy lace for now. That's the problem.
0: Lace what?
1: Yes, and since where
0: fuel. You know, even buy her something like a bombshell.
1: And they tell you now. And since where fuel go up, reach this much, this 150 where they sell her now.
0: Mm.
1: Mazi perfume, that was where perfume where they sell. You know, they move like that.
0: Mm.
1: So that's the problem. Mazi never save anything this year.
0: Hey God. That girl not gonna deceive Mazi.
1: God, this is where you talk. It is sucking blood.
0: Mazi waste no good. It not be like before.
1: It is sucking blood.
0: Mazi waste like they lick
1: lemon now.
0: Yes, in before cheap, Mazi waste
1: fresh.
0: It waste the tongue like all those chairs for Babi Salu.
1: I didn't know this thing.
0: I know, how many ladies were Mazi condemned? That way, be said that they work out one corner now. Now, when Mazi was young, Mazi they do good. For that
1: midfield. That's when he was young.
0: He they choke midfield now. Mazi now.
1: He they choke. All this thing that you're talking is beyond me.
0: I'll go show you Felicia now.
1: Okay, explain.
0: You see Felicia now, you go pity for her. You go respect
1: Mazi. You know, Mazi say leave his wife because his wife don't reach menopause.
0: No, now run, she run. Now, first, she fly that year.
1: Mazi
0: wife. This happened around 4 a.m., yes. Everything was okay. Until the woman said, I can't take it no more.
1: Mazi, I told him that they small to Mazi them, man.
0: You know the rest. That's the problem.
1: They always, they in small, a bit the way they drive.
0: I tell you, say that time, Mazi, if you just, we be Mazi neighbor. If you put your ear for wall, you go ahead, come. I just said a hammer before, maybe capital hit nail. But one hour,
1: you're confusing me.
0: Just take a say, Mazi be like a generator. If you just start, you know they stop.
1: I pass my neighbor. Mazi cannot be better generator.
0: Mazi walk all night.
1: Before he start this perfume business,
0: the other business he been do before.
1: So yes. We know they get enough sleep.
0: I say, can you go see Feli? If you see Feli now, you go pity Feli. What Feli now? After Mazi. I don't like this thing what they do now. Who tell you say you're going to put Mazi? Alright, don't do.
1: Who can you say? Why you think no this? You say you be not they sleep for night.
0: Mazi and my neighbor, if I woke up to peace and they see activities.
1: Oh,
0: why they cry now? Why no peace for night?
1: Okay, now why be telling you for don't chop winch on time? Now when you can't chop the winch, it's too late.
0: No, chop winch now. I'm not going to take all this insult. All right, don't do.
1: I just want marry me, I didn't go.
0: No, why, why are you on the day in a hurry? You don't shame of us.
1: Don't like the guy family where I come from. Look at you, look at Mazi. What's there to boast about?
0: Okay, we'll go pursue Mazi. Me and you feel set to. I feel changed. Me and Mazi excuse us now, that's all.

0: Gazeta.
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12: These girls look will kill me. Hey, God. Hey, God.
13: Itoro.
14: What's going to happen now? Why they shout my name?
13: What
14: did
13: you do for there?
14: I did stand my business.
13: Who's your business?
14: I'm do bottle water. It's new business.
13: Where you see bottles from, Pico?
14: Now you are talking. You go ask me how I take start the business. First of all, this bottle, I pack them for different place. I carry some for dustbin. I carry some for cutter. I carry some for crank. Yeah. Even your office, I carry some too.
13: Toro, you know this is the way they do the illegal? Police be arrest you.
14: Police
13: Navda are... catch you. Hey.
14: Navda and police catch me for my business. City water is very pure.
13: Hey.
14: That is why I call it Itoro living water. Drink and drink no more.
13: Itoro, eh? Drink and drink what's in?
14: Drink and drink no more. Where you go now? Who you want one make you do in face make you come be never now. You know one do I'm. Call it water drink. Me
13: Itoro,
14: this
13: I don't
14: want. This time I put
13: I don't police. Want it.
14: This time I put
13: it. I don't go. I don't want it.
12: My God, if it don't kill me, I be say I no go quick die. Join us on top Calabar Girl every Monday to Friday from 5 p.m. until 6 o'clock. Me, Chi Boy, Ada Dum Dum, and Itoro go dey there. No miss a mo.
15: Bam, bam. Bam, bam.
16: Yes, who be that?
15: Bestie, na me, oh.
16: Hey, there, this girl don't carry a problem. They come here again. Hey, how far? What thing happen?
15: You know, say I start to learn to sew cloth today. So I say, make I sew smart and come give my best friend.
16: Which one be this? Which in this one?
15: Okay,
16: this
15: nang, open them, nang.
16: No, be skirt and nicker, be short, be blouse. This thing, na skirt and blouse, no?
15: No, can na crop top and drink. What I saw him for you.
16: Who oh, you de no me the nana they so cropped up and I be woman.
15: Who can leave that thing away? Get razor, make I know where your leg did so I go feel.
16: Now na me go give you razor away, go open where my leg go there. Why you close them before? And why zip there near the neck? Which kind of confusion be this? Pocket front pocket gone there for middle.
15: Ukan, I no quit thing come down. You know say I just start this thing na bin Ukan you stand up make I wear you.
16: Itoro, wait till be this. You said I scared I've been a trouser.
15: Ukan 3/4 nang and cropped up.
16: Which one be 3/4? 3/4 na 3/4. This one be like
15: Ukan,
16: 2/3.
15: Stand up make I wear you the cloth na 3/4.
16: See, call, carry this thing, call they go. Carry this thing, come out for here.
15: Ukan, I don't go to this one fashion. I'm a fashion.
16: Sorry, yo.
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18: Yeah, I want to tell a true story. How do I start now?
19: There comes a time we all leave home.
20: So I think for short. What about the final plan now? Are you going to transfer me the money when my brother-in-law sent me KGB?
15: Okay, if you have to day in best behavior.
20: Wait, try being good behavior again. No, you go talk my behavior.
15: You have to do in best behavior.
20: You don't know, so now your uncle, now they talk to. Say good behavior.
15: You have to do in best behavior.
20: You know best behavior. Eh? You, well, how many police station they don't go bail you? Now you go talk about good behavior because they give you money to give me. Now you owe the money. I think I'll just tell and say in short. I don't think say 12 now already.
15: This what you want to tell him?
20: Yes, simple. Man, I hold on money. I hold my uncle ship.
15: You are not sure.
20: I can
15: go
20: uncle other children in this family. We want money. Why they do all this? Me and Mazi will find another way. God will, because this they signed to show that this in-law no go good. Just the first thing we give us now. You want make with a wash plate in the morning because your husband to be want to give. You see him? You see life? That why no good to the help people. I can see that you cannot help this family. If you go to that husband house, your husband say, may you give your uncle something. You say, may your uncle go baba your hair before you go give up. May you wash plate. May
15: you
20: sweep comfort.
15: You have to do in best behavior. You have to make me very sure that.
20: I not do again.
15: You have to make me very sure that I'm not making a mistake.
20: You are making a mistake. Your husband chop the money. No problem. You can go. You know the good thing about this uncle thing. Be say, when the marriage just have small one or two comma, for airplane, they call it turbulence. That time, now you're going to say, uncle is very important. Family is important in marriage.
15: So you can go
20: and just enjoy your marriage. No need for bad price. Just follow and they go. Which kind of thing it is? I will just maintain other things.
15: You have to be careful of everything that you talk to me because
20: I don't talk
15: to
20: her. I talk her again.
15: Can be held against you
20: in the court,
15: inside
20: agree.
15: The court of law.
20: Oh, yes. I'm no longer interested in performing any uncle duty. I hereby remove my hand. Say, Tony Sadusi, are you? I don't know two of them.
15: Call your account number.
20: No, I don't change my mind now.
15: Call your account number.
20: 22. Mm-hmm. 22 again.
15: Mm-hmm.
20: 22 again.
15: Mm-hmm.
20: 84.
15: Mm-hmm.
20: 79.
15: Okay.
20: Thank you very much.
15: So I go send you 30,000.
20: Wait. Which guy will have you on this thing again? I think I will not pass on this stage.
15: I not try.
20: Why they go give you 50? Because they send me 30.
15: I go send you
20: commission.
15: 40,000. Me, I go collect the remaining 10,000.
20: So, yeah. Using your marriage to do business.
15: Because I'm the wife here.
20: So, what if the money boy you collect? Agency fee, I've been waiting. Now, you be your own manager.
15: Eh?
20: And you be artist. Which are your husband going to send you money when you give your in-laws? You go collect percentage. You do use love, do business. Your husband say give to your uncle. You say you go collect 10,000.
15: Yes, I go collect.
20: That's 30%.
15: Why I no go
20: what
15: collect?
20: What is that percentage before? What is it before? Now you pay my school fees. Yes, now because I'm the uncle. Eh? I'm not happy with this marriage. The way this marriage is going.
15: It's okay. No problem, okay, because you are behaving like this, no wala. Okay, I want you to go out.
20: Yeah. Tell your husband, sir, greet her, but not too greet her like that.
15: I want you to go out. See you, bye-bye.
20: See you too, bye-bye.
15: Okay, see my baby don't send message. Okay, look at it sharp for WhatsApp.
20: I'm not interested in any message.
15: Look at the message now, babe.
20: Because
15: don't worry, I'll go read them by myself.
20: Well, he said, boss, Chiboy, my brother-in-law to be, I greet you, sir. I'm taking note of everything you are saying. Take notes.
15: Uh-huh.
20: They say you send me money. Your wife there here, no. Say you're not going to give me money. Eh? Say you sell 50,000. Smart time, you say you're not going to give me until I do my best behavior. I'll go right jump before they go give me. Eh? I'll go wash plates. I'll go grind beans. Then na he say hey, collect my account number. Instead of the 50,000, he sent 30. After he say he go sell 40, he go collect 10%. So why your wife, you people want to disrespect uncles because no one help us. No. That many guys don't marry into this family, in and out. Some day America. Mm. And they do well. They remember their uncle. Mm. This one will never even chop anything. Everywhere they already they hot. Mm. Somebody say to the why you cry for a guy, Mazi, where you they do night enjoyment work. Vivian love, Vivian Nadia did they see you. Night enjoyment walk. The kind walk where you like overnight. So you greet your husband though. Tell us I'm not too happy here.
15: Make it greet who?
20: Yeah, Anthony now.
15: Okay, since you don't want this money now, make I go.
20: I just say you do transfer. Never help come for my phone now.
15: Yeah, I won't do 40,000, you agree?
20: No, don't. Let me send a meal. I don't
15: forget. Oh, yeah, call your account number again.
20: 82-22-22-79.
15: Waiting before end for 8, now you go for 79.
20: The account they change now. No.
15: OTP, OTP.
20: Which kind of
15: now OTP, where account number go? You are a Yahoo boy.
20: Why are you going to shout
15: now? Are you a Yahoo boy?
20: Why are they shout for the account
15: now? All this kind of character, where they can okay.
20: No, you don't open, you don't get banned.
15: You can't talk to me any, I'm a married woman.
20: Hey,
15: okay.
20: God. No, it's more than person go see for this small marriage. This married person go reach at 6 months. This Tony don't cause scatter this family. Where are they myself? All these people they call Anthony. You see Tony, so don't see Anthony Joshua. Anywhere you see Tony Braxton. All this Tony, even Tony Montana was a mafia. Any Anthony you see. Eh? The other one, Anthony, something bust up. Oh, God. Anyway, I leave everything for God's hand.

0: Ladies and gentlemen, you are welcome to Calabar Girls Flight 404, coming straight from Uyo local government area of Akwa Ibom State, Nigeria, to Lagos, Nigeria. As you can hear my voice right now, my name be Itorobase Akwana Asukwo, or you can call it together, Itorobase Akwana Asukwo. And now maybe your hair hosted on top of this aeroplane. The driver on top of this aeroplane now catch you, boy. As you can hear inside your ear right now, the sun is very hot. That's now why I would tell you, say, Mbok, find a handkerchief and hold in your hand. Because you go sweat. And if you check on very well, your throat is dry. Because I know your throat is going to dry. Find those people that were around themselves, pure water, tuturi, and collect one bottle. Don't forget to collect your bottle and your change before you give them money. Or else, that is a sacrifice of praise. Remember, say, na Lagos man, with the enter like this. Hold your phone very tight in your hand. Because somebody can just walk around and borrow the phone from your hand forever and ever. Amen. Ladies and gentlemen, the latitude right now na 95.1, but the longitude na you savvy. I go tell you right now, say, make you use your ear.
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And yes, so your own informative minister don't come to send you one or two informative as the matter it be. Yes, so the one where them hand Cinemat Otter store, they launch this better one where they carry come for you through this September, enter inside October. And this one, then say you're going to get 50% off. Yes, so 50% off of any appliances where you buy. You know, also, and then send a wolf bracket and then they want something from September, enter inside October. You get the point now. So then, talk say you go enjoy better, amazing prices. Like if you buy bulb, you go buy bulb like 999 naira for one bulb. You get the point now. 99 naira shikina for one bulb. You get the point now. Even flashlights, if you go see flashlight buy for 699 naira. 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You feel win them on top of this one when you buy appliances. As I tell you before, now from September 26th down to October, now in this particular one, ego run. 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

building. On top informative level, me and the can give you back to back. No time to waste time at all. I beg to differ the better tournament. Now the season 10, 9 BDC. Yes, so I beg to differ the better tournament for all secondary schools. Where they inside Obodo Lagos. Your chance to become the next champions, E don't you? Yes, so E don't you? If I be you, I will go drag my principal, make them put ear inside this one. Or you will be teacher, you won't make your school. And you get students with their head, they hot on top of the better things. Now opportunity for you. So say the registration for the Lagos regional audition, he don't open. And he don't open this September 3rd. Now he open and he go run till October 11th. October 11th, like this, come, he don't close. You got the point now. If I be you, I go sharply enter the website, will be www.nigeriainfo.fm/Lagos. I go call on one more time again, www.nigeriainfo/Lagos. Go register, make everywhere segment for you. I beg to differ. This one, na better correct tournament of champions. Go poop to Bobby so that everywhere he goes segment for your students.

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4: 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It no get lead. It day friendly to environment. If it stands strong weather for many years, they don't pass both Nigeria and international standard tests.

0: to army first. Confirm it anything when you need to confirm before you carry report the gist.
1: So I'm happy again you talk of reporting with understanding. If there are issues, especially coming to 81 division, my officer is there, the senior officer, seasoned officer, they will interface with you.
0: Yes, and he said they know they close their door for Tori people. Say their door is open for journalists to come and talk to them. And they even they thought say security situation for the area though better in this recent month. Now I'm going to come back to Lagos here. The informate where people give community, where people give for community, neither help NSCDC. So take discover this alleged illegal factory for Badagry where they say that they carry, they make fake fruit juice. Yes, now informate where regular people give. They say they enter the community, now they all they on a low for the community for like 5 days. They observe, they monitor for that Laba Street as they call, get and clear before they boss enter the area. And according to NSCDC, so the people for the place, they mix water, they mix sugar, they mix color and many other things to make fruit juice. Say out of all the things they mix, they not even no real fruit to on a color. The NSCDC talk person will be Olumide Seun. He follow our your Chukma Station talk now. And he said this source person where they don't arrest, they go carry, they go court. And he can say they go continue to do this kind of operation together with NAFDAC, them and other agencies. And make a call tell you say if you dey buy fuel, this matter concern you. It concern you well. Yes, the Nigerian Midstream and Downstream Petroleum Regulatory Authority, they don't they tell filling station there for Nigeria. Say come, may they check their fuel pump immediately and may they make sure say that they measure correct fuel. Say give people yes. Make sure say that your pump is accurate. May your 1 liter be 1 liter. May your 2 liter be 2 liter. The normal year say they say yes. They say they don't. They yes, she says so. Kai filling station that they give. People wake up buy for a small fuel. You pay for 5 liters. If you go measure and if it be 4.5, they say that thing. Say if you pay for 10 liters, but when you go put out for your motor, you not reach 10 liters. They don't want to hear those kind of things. They don't. They want fill station. Now say if they catch anybody where they do that kind of thing, say you tamper with your meter. Say you go face serious punishment, and this punishment, if you reach they even cancel your filling station license if they cash you, if you reach that level. And they say they don't also increase their check for filling station where they do to make sure say when person pay for fuel now the correct amount if they get. And not to abroad this, because you know say I must go that side, go tell you what it is. So not be smart, you know. America President Donald Trump, without they provoke the power, or without they draw in, now they want Iran. Say, may they better sharply reach agreement with Washington, unless what they go face now, what he call annihilation. This will not be they say, total annihilation, now what he call now. Trump don't give this one in as they talk for the United Nations General Assembly for New York. Now, there it is, talk this one say. And he said the war between Russia and Ukraine, say that one, it goes so finish. Meanwhile, the UK Prime Minister will be Andy Burnham. It all they call for countries around the world, may they agree on rules where they go tell they manage this artificial intelligence of 18. This AI, he said, may they carry rules down, or may they write rules that way they go use guide this AI. And he talked this one for his speech when he still give for the United Nations. All right, before I go come on my mouth, make I tell you, say CBN, they don't cut interest rates reach 23%. So, all right, now, so I go say stand down top three levels for this o'clock. This is where you just hear, so now me by myself, now Rage, I put that together. Make a call you on top your number one Chukma Station. My name, Natamara Tonye Agwana. If it's too long, just call me Tam Tam for short.

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